0: And I'm telling you for a fact, Dr. Tumi is in Kenya, by the way, and he this entire week ako at Rema Fest. If you've been following in, najua mona Rema Fest iko hii wiki yote all the way to Friday. So he is there. In fact, yesterday we gave a very beautiful ministration, and so yeah, I love this song from Dr. Tumi Wakwabudiwa, and bring us to exactly 21 minutes past 6 a.m. Good morning, and it is on a Truth Worship Wednesday. We get to worship together this morning right here on Dawn Break, the breakfast voice of the city. My name is Terry Njuguna, and you tuned in to 90.7 to the FM, Truth Worth Finding. I hope you're fit. I hope you're woken up well. Atamimi niko sawa, and I'm grateful to God. And this morning, all we are speaking of is the joy of the Lord is our strength. May that be your portion today. As you're stepping out, as you're preparing yourself, remember that you are a joyful person. So go with that. That is what I pray for you this beautiful morning. Where you tuned in from, I'd love to see your feedback on Facebook 90.7 to the FM in the Buckets official page, and also on X at Truth FM Kenya. The number to WhatsApp 0727997997 is the number. Are we still saying Happy New Month? Yes, I will still say that. Happy New Month. Nkurunzinza Salathia I do see on Facebook is saying Happy New Month. Duncan Amolo, I see you saying good morning from Awendo Town, Migori. Thank you, Pato Kaloki. Good morning. You're saying Nani Kabisa. All right, sawa sawa. Ombati Lucas, you're saying Kisi Masimba Frequency Kosawa. Tuned in hadi tamati. Salamu kwa fans wote. Sarah Richard, good morning. I see you, Lona Lihemo. Good morning as well. George, I see you saying God is merciful and gracious. Gatura Gatanga, tuko tuned in. Boniface Munandi, you're saying Boniwa Kiku, tuko ndani kabisa. Thank you so much for the messages as well. Nona Lisa Mkakes, good morning all the way in Kamulu. Kariwaki Samuel, you're saying hi. Good morning. Niko tuned in Nyeri County in Mukurweni constituency. Thank you. Thank you so much for that. Sami Mongai, good morning. Joyce Mwema, I see you saying thank you, Lord, for a new day. Francis Mbivi, I see you. Good morning. Kamwana Joseph, I see you. Salimika Sana. John Luther, good morning. Ngobia Manase, I see you saying praise the Lord. Moranga tuko tuned in as well. Good morning. Tom Buvi, you're saying great Wednesday full of God's grace and favor. Amen. Edwin Better, I see. Good morning. Ella Brown is saying, thank you, God, for another day, and worshiping from Dubai. Thank you so much. Keep your feedback coming. I see Vera Lokaji. Good morning. Rose Kimangaya. Hey, I hope I pronounced that well. He's saying, good morning, John Mugo. He's saying, yes, he's our mighty warrior, John from Rishambu. Thank you so much. Aya, Kivuko Johnson, Nakono, Nesema, our God is great. None is like him. Good morning. Baraka Mainge, I see you. Fundi Mike, I see you as well. He's saying, good morning. Salgana, Kuru County, tuko tuned in. Karanja Adhiambo, good morning all the way in Kayole. Silas Kubasa, good morning in Mulolongo. Joyce Salwa, good morning. Dixon Barasa, all the way in Kakamega County, good morning. I also do see Colin Swanjala, you're saying tuned in from Kizito Mwehoko. Grace Mwangi, or Grace Njaki, saying yes, he Jehovah is his name. May we worship him in truth and in spirit. Good morning, all God's people, thank you. Mike Muindi, good morning. Asha Panje, saying I thank God for the gift of life this Wednesday from Nambale Center. Keep them coming on X. Naona Mori Surengai, you're saying Mushanja Kabras na wakilisha mta. Eric Isichi, good morning. I hope you're well. Ata mimi niko sawa kabisa. Thank you so much. Baby Beatrice, inasema Jehovah, I worship in truth and in spirit. Martin Okongo, good morning. You're saying midweek blessings from above. Good morning. Ben Cairo, you're saying we worship in truth and in spirit. Let's keep the feedback coming as well. Tukiingia magazetini.
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0: All right, this morning in the Daily Nation, growing tensions, mambo ya siasa hii, friendly fire, now supremacy battle, the simmering tension between Nairobi Senator Edwin Sifuna and Siaya Governor James Orengo is rocking the Linda Mwananchi movement, creating another distraction for the group that is preoccupied with a fight to secure a party ahead of the of next year's general election. Now, although Sifuna is widely acknowledged as the movement's de facto leader, hence the presumptive presidential flag bearer, Orengo insists that he too is in the race for the ticket. A story on page 4 and 5. Hapa kutaendaje, you know, the Nairobi senator and the Siaya governor, they are leaders of a breakaway faction of ODM that has rejected the move by the rival wing of the Orange Party to endorse the re-election of President William Ruto. And of course, siasa inaendelea tu pale on page 4 and 5 of the Daily Nation. and it is such a growing tension right there. Now, 10 counties where mothers, babies,

0: are more likely to die. Now, 10 counties have recorded the highest cumulative number of maternal, neonatal, and prenatal deaths, according to data from the Ministry of Health. Now, prenatal deaths among children aged 0 to 20 weeks are the highest at 3,854 this year. Some 868 babies aged between 28 days neonates have died this year, and by August 31st, the county had lost 566 women. That is such a huge number. And the counties include Nakuru, Kakamega, Nairobi, Kisumu, Trans Nzoia, Kiambu, Garissa, Bungoma, Kwale, and Migori. Now, the number of babies aged 4 weeks or younger, the new nets for who died in August, is the number at 74. It is quite sad, and I pray this is Matters Health, and I pray that we will be able to do better. I know sometimes we may not be able to control the situation, but my heart goes out to anyone, yani, any family that loses their loved one, either a child or even the mother. Now, onto other stories, TSC jobs for grabs. Now, the Teachers Service Commission has re-advertised 1,631 vacancies for school managers, offering a fresh opportunity for tutors seeking leadership positions. Talk of promotions, a story on page 8 of the Daily Nation this morning. Oburu says he's feeling better after hospital stint. Now, ODM party leader Oburu Oginga says he was discharged from hospital on Monday evening. He's a story on page 2. Na alisema ya akosawa, by the way, musimuone hivo, alisema akosawa and is actually recovering at home. On to other stories on the Standard. Killings shock. Now, nearly 3 Kenyans were killed through police brutality every day during President William Ruto's first 4 years in office. The chilling revelation in the Police Reform Task Force report shows that despite billions poured into police reforms, the culture of impunity remains unchanged. And hakuna kitumba kama hii police brutality, because at the end of it all, their investigations inaisha tu hapo, you know. And of course, mixed reactions from people as well. But there's a report that also shows how well connected recruits can skip classes while human rights are treated as a bother. It's a story on page 4 and 5 of the Standard this morning. Please get to read more stories on that as well. Now, of course, on page 5, Standard editor abducted in Nakuru. Get to read of the story of Alex Kiprotich. Abduction comes 2 months after armed men tried to seize him. It's a story on page 5 of the Standard. Kimaldiziana, the Star. Clarix, one of 2007 Paul killings repeat. Now demand inciters arrest. Now in incitement, goonism and disruption of rallies raises fear. It's a story on page 4 and 5. Na kama kuna kitu tunaombe is that we will not go back to the 2007, you know, how that ended up. You know, watu kuwana, watu kumwaga damu, that was just sad. Now, of course, the fears are there. It's a story on page 4 and 5. Please get to read more on that. City hard at work to control looming El Nino flooding is a story that has been highlighted on page 9 of the Star this morning. Please grab a copy and be updated this morning. In just a bit, Narudi have on a triple request. I cannot wait to hear from you as well, even as we get to just have a great time in the presence of God. I don't know where you tuned in from, but this morning we just continue to worship God in truth and in spirit.
1: Easy concepts.

0: the power of God, Ikechi, Minister Juicy, bring us to exactly 28 minutes to 7 a.m. Good morning, and it is on a Truth Worship Wednesday. I do want to pick your calls this morning as we get to worship together. Remember, the song that you will request, nimekwambia, it has to be a worship song. Sawa? Tubaki tu hapo kwa hiyo frequency. So Truth Worship songs is what I'm looking for this beautiful morning. The number to call is 0727-907-907. Dambri, good morning.
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0: 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Please help me out. Dombre, good morning.
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0: 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Ukwaje?
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2: By Minister, and it's a Minister JCU.
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0: Ai, hapo umenipata. 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Good day, my dear. JC ndio unaita JCU. It is well, my date is well. Nimeshika hiyo. Yenye umeitisha. I will be playing it for you, eh? I am your own. Ah, yes, sawa sawa. Let's keep your feedback coming. I'm looking for one more worship song on the triple request. Dombre, good morning.
3: Good morning, Kelly.
0: Morning. 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
3: Poa sana, leo utakipata.
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0: Unasema ni hapo kwa GCU.
3: It's a very good morning.
0: Ai.
3: Good morning.
0: Wacha tufurahi hata tumesema the joy of the Lord is our strength this morning.
3: Hata kama kuna kaa aje. 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
0: 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Uko poa?
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3: The mercies of God are upon me.
0: Amen.
3: Na namshukuru, I can speak, I can laugh.
0: Yeah.
3: Hata kama sina kila kitu nilikuwa nahitaji.
0: Yes.
3: I'm perfect the way I am.
0: Ooh, that's it.
3: Yeah, na mimi nataka utupatie wimbo moja ya Theophilus.
0: Mhm.
3: Father of the Spirit.
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0: 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Hey.
4: Hello, good morning.
0: Good morning, how are you?
4: Pole sana, Terry, pole.
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4: Sasa unaambiwa lenga pale. Sasa unajua wakati unapiga simu hapo through the FM.
0: Eh.
4: Kwa hii so don't work this morning.
0: Yeah.
4: Ujuangi kama inachukuliwa immediately. Sasa basile bado una ka story tamu hapo ulikuwa unapeana alafu unasikia don't break good morning.
0: Unashtukia uko ndani already.
4: Kabisa Terry, how are you this morning?
0: I'm good, how are you?
4: Mimi niko poa kabisa nashukuru Mwenyezi Mungu.
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4: Ah, niko shwari kabisa, kila kitu iko poa.
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4: Na pia unajua a day like today.
0: Yeah.
4: Wakati Mungu anakuamsha Terry, mara nyingi tumezoea kuchukulia mambo kawaida sana. 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
0: Yeah.
4: Ya kwamba si mimi ni lazima tu niamke. 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Hii alarm imeniamsha.
0: Yeah.
4: Lakini you come to realize ya kwamba kuna watu utawapelekea hata hiyo alarm italia na they will never wake up.
0: Ah, kiamenda hivyo.
4: So inakuwa due to the grace of God that God has given us this morning. That's why we are able really to wake up and kuona such a very, very beautiful day. Najua niko number 159 huko nyuma.
0: Huko nyuma kwa line. Wachana nayo.
4: Najua niko huko nyuma, lakini kwa yote 9:10,
0: yeah.
4: Watu wote Terry wabarikiwe this particular morning popote pale walipo. Na Mungu awaneemeshe na awatendee mema. Otherwise, I enjoy a very, very beautiful.
0: All right, you too as well. Thank you so much for calling, Mr. Ken. All right, asante sana. I absolutely agree. When we wake up in the morning, the first miracle, and sio lazima, but venye tu tumeamka, it's just by the grace of God that he has enabled us to wake up this morning as we worship together, as we praise the name of the Lord, because only him has made us to see this far. Only him has woken us up this morning. And so ndo mana tunamshukuru, ndio mana tunabudu the way we are doing this beautiful morning. Allow us to get to the songs that have been requested by you, Manny Beba, by Pastor Tumaini, and the rest of the songs will be following in. Good morning.

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1: 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Anto Gabranto Baba Korea. Ah, he is the father of spirits.

0: Father of Spirits, Theophilus Sunday. It's a song brings to exactly 3 minutes to 7 a.m. And in the next hour, I'll be here on the Healthy You segment as we're going to be talking about suicide prevention. If you didn't know, September is Suicide Prevention Month, and I will be having Mr. George Kemani. He's a counseling psychologist. That's a conversation we are going to be having in the next hour. So stick around for that on the Healthy You segment. As we head over to our roads, it's time for traffic.
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0: Matters traffic this morning. I do look at Ngong Road and Noneko Sawa. If you are using that side, Noneko Poa, lakini areas of Shapita Junction Mall on your way to Impala, has a bit of traffic kidogo, but from there I see we are cruising nicely. On Langata Road, I do see Tuko Sawa, but past T Mall, that car stretch, ukielekea na roundabout here, Nairobi West, ikona traffic kidogo. From there, you're good to go. Pandia Nyayo, Noneko Sawa, Raila Odinga, which seems to be clear as well. Enterprise Road, Inakai Kopoa, Lusaka Road, Niona, Iko Sawa Kabisa. This beautiful morning, I'm looking at also Thika Road. Traffic imeanzia hapo KCA University and then all the way to Modhaiga Square on the highway sana sana. Service naone kwa sana. If you're coming from Kiambu Road, traffic begins from Modhaiga Golf Club, ukelekea hivyo na Modhaiga Police Station. From there, naone kwa sana. Do let me know where you are and please belt up.
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2: Well, it is 7 a.m. East African time. Good morning and welcome. My name is Faith Kendi. President William Ruto is set to meet small-scale traders in Nairobi today following protests over increased import valuation rates by the Kenya Revenue Authority, KRA. The traders have been protesting the increase in the minimum customs value for a 40-foot container from 2.5 Kenya shillings million to 3.2 million. They argue that the new valuation will increase the cost of importing goods and further reduce their profit margins. The meeting at State House Nairobi is expected to give the traders an opportunity to present their grievances, with the government expected to explore possible measures to address their concerns. Elsewhere, the National Cohesion and Integration Commission, NCIC, has summoned Kajiado Governor Joseph Olelenko and nominated Member of Parliament for Uasin Gishu Joseph Owainaina to appear before the commission on September 17th over controversial remarks. Lenko will respond to allegations that he urged members of one community to take political seats in Kajiado and Narok counties in next year's elections. Wainaina also has been summoned over remarks he allegedly made at a public meeting in Ngeria, Uasin Gishu, suggesting that those who do not support President William Ruto's re-election should leave the country.
3: Incite violence or hate. All of us should subject ourselves to the rule of law. And when called upon by any constitutional institution, we should respect that and appear.
2: Moving on swiftly, efforts are underway to establish all the whereabouts of Standard Media Group assistant news editor Alex Kiprotich, who is reported to have been abducted along the Gilgil and Nakuru Highway while traveling to Nakuru. In a statement issued overnight, Standard Media Group CEO Chacha Mwita said Kiprotich was abducted shortly before 9:20 p.m., marking the second time he has been targeted in recent months. Kiprotich was previously targeted on June 27th when armed men in a Toyota Probox attempted to abduct him as he drove to work in Nakuru. Standard Media Group has condemned the abduction, saying it could be part of efforts to intimidate journalists and silence critical media. CEO Chacha Mwita has urged the government to ensure Kiprotich's immediate and unconditional release, while calling on media and human rights bodies to push for his safe return. Elsewhere, President William Ruto has invoked Kenya's 2027 general elections while urging African leaders to ensure political competition does not turn elections into sources of national conflict. Speaking at the inauguration of Zambian President Hakainde Hichilema for a second term in Lusaka, Zambia, Ruto said Kenya would face the same democratic test confronting countries across the continent in 2027. The president called for peaceful political competition, credible institutions, respect for the law and respect for citizens' choices, warning that the pursuit of political power should not come at the expense of national unity.
4: We must disagree without destroying anything, and we must seek victory without excluding. Our politics must never become more important than our countries. Kenya too will hold a general election next year. We therefore speak not as spectators and certainly not as lecturers, but as fellow Africans traveling the same democratic path.
2: Well, moving on swiftly, President, church leaders have been called upon to claim their role as moral voices in society and offer clear guidance on issues affecting communities amid concerns that church pulpits are increasingly becoming political arenas. Speaking during the Difference Makers Conference in Nairobi, Bishop Moses Odhiambo, founder of Echo of Mercy Mission, said the church must remain focused on promoting values, accountability, justice, and responsible leadership.
5: Currently, the church is being blamed that we are not doing our role. Our pulpit has become political. You know, today you have this political wing in this pulpit and then this political wing in this pulpit.

0: Enyengera was speaking during a consultative meeting with university vice chancellors.
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0: Well, in international news, Iran has launched attacks at U.S. military bases in Iraq and Jordan, according to local state media in the Jordanian armed forces, after American forces resumed strikes against Iran yesterday. The Iranian Red Crescent said a U.S. missile attack had killed four people, including a child, when shrapnel hit a home where a wedding celebration was taking place in Sirik in southern Iran. U.S. Central Command CENTCOM said U.S. strikes on Iran followed recent attempted attacks by the Islamic Revolutionary Guard Corps, IRGC, against commercial shipping in the Strait of Hormuz. Well, that's it for now. More news at 8 a.m. My name is Faith Kendi.
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2: How can our nation experience security within and peace with our enemies from abroad? Well, God's Word has an answer, but only if we will listen and live out what Scripture says. Hello, I'm Sam Rohr with another Stand in the Gap Minute. Deuteronomy 14:7 says, "The Lord will cause your enemies who rise up against you to be defeated before you. They shall come out against you one way, and they will flee before you seven ways." 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

0: I tell you, the original song done by Tasha Cobbs, but this one is by Janice Wanjiru. I tell you, and it's a beautiful song. It's a beautiful song. Bring us to exactly 15 minutes past 7 a.m. And it's a very chilly Wednesday morning. So as we worship the Lord, please keep warm. Tafadhali. And karibu sana to Don't Break the Breakfast Voice of the City. My name is Terry Njuguna. And thank you for tuning in to 90.7 to the FM, Truth Worth Finding. You do know every Wednesday from 7 all the way to 8, we do have our conversations on Healthy You. And if you didn't know, September is Suicide Prevention Month. And we will try and have more of these conversations this particular month just to create more awareness. We see people, sadly committing suicide. Then we talk, we do all these things, we mock people and everything. Yet we don't know how to go about it. So we will try as much as possible to create more awareness on this through this conversation. And the number to use in case you have a question is 0727-907-907 is the number. To help me unpack more on this conversation, I do have Mr. George Kimani. Good morning.
1: All of them are mine.
0: Karibu sana.
1: Asante, good morning.
0: Good morning. I know it's been a minute.
1: It has been a minute. Actually, I need to say Happy New Year.
0: Happy New Year, Happy New Month. Yoyote, I hope you're well.
1: I'm well. I thank the Lord. He has been good unto me. And we are grateful for this far that he has brought us. I'm very, very much excited for yet another opportunity to be back to this studio where we talk of the truth worth finding.
0: Yes.
1: And the issue at heart today is really something that we need to discover, we need to understand.
0: Yeah.
1: But before we get to the substance of the discussion, allow me to register my appreciation to my wife. I know she's listening to us. And also pass our greetings to our friend, Bishop Waroi. I know he's also a great fan of you.
0: Yes.
1: I also have another friend known as Steve Jogona. He's a member of our PEFA Church in Mackenzie. He told me he's actually a great fan of you.
0: Wow.
1: He follows your programs. And Jogona, wherever you are, we want to say hi. And to all our audience, we want to bring our greetings to you. We really appreciate that you take time to listen to us.
0: Yes. Nangoja pia utuambie mambo ya Chacham.
1: Okay.
0: Rusha tu hapo tu ndani.
1: Thank you. Chacham is a college and we offer certified public accountants course.
0: Yeah.
1: That is called CPA. And we teach online and we record our classes so that anyone who is able to miss the lessons, they are able to revise and to catch up. And our programs are very flexible. We actually start all the way from 4 a.m. all the way to 10 p.m.
0: Yeah.
1: So that means we have a wide spectrum where someone can fit. Our fee is affordable, just 5,000 shillings per unit. And our classes began yesterday.
0: Wow.
1: So anyone who is interested in such courses, most welcome to join us and they'll get value for their money. Yes.
0: Kimaliza, you're going to be giving out your contact
1: case
0: anyone anataka kujoin hizo. And also, ni vizuri, it caters for different timings because we understand many people have busy schedules.
1: Sure.
0: So it's good, kama uneza amuka asubuhi mapema or even after work, you can be able to join in.
1: Yeah.
0: But let's get to the conversation this morning. You're also a counseling psychologist.
1: Yes, I'm a counseling psychologist.
0: You wear
1: also
0: many hats. Mwalimu, you wear many hats.
1: And before we lose out on that, let me pass my regards to my people in Mackenzie PEFA Church.
0: Yeah.
1: I'm now a pastor at Mackenzie PEFA Church. Just slightly past Thika, opposite Kenneth Matiba Hospital. I'm pastoring a church there known as Mackenzie PEFA Church. So to all the members of that church, a big shout.
0: Big shout out to you. All right, let's begin on conversations on suicide. And in this month of September, it's actually Suicide Prevention Month, where we create more awareness on this. But before we can even talk of how to prevent it, how to go about it, how would you define the term suicide? Because many a times there's a lot of stigma around it. How would you define it? Then we can begin it from there.
1: Okay. Now, before we get to the definition, I would wish to bring the context so that we are able to understand why do we need to discuss about suicide today. And according to KEMRI, the statistics are showing that every single day we are losing four persons because of suicide in Kenya. Every single day, 4 persons.
0: Yeah.
1: These statistics proceed to show that the cases are spread across the social circles.
0: Yeah.
1: Those who are rich, those who are poor. Mm-hmm. It is affecting everyone.
0: Right.
1: Those who are educated, those who are not educated. Mm. And there are some areas that have been labeled as hotspots.
0: Mm-hmm.
1: The hotspots that we have, one is in Mount Kenya.
0: Yeah.
1: Mount Kenya region is reading with around 37%.
0: Mm-hmm.
1: 37%.
0: Mm-hmm.
1: We also have Nairobi being number 2 as a hotspot.
0: Mm-hmm.
1: And when it comes to now ages, the people that have been found to be more affected are persons aged between 17 and 29 years.
0: Ooh.
1: Those are the people who are highly affected.
0: Mm-hmm.
1: But even the other age brackets are also affected.
0: Mm-hmm.
1: So that is the context. And that now, when you try to digest those statistics, then you appreciate that this is something that we really need to discuss.
0: Mm.
1: Now, when we talk about suicide, suicide in very simple terms,
0: mm-hmm.
1: it is the intentional ending of one's own life.
0: Mm-hmm.
1: It is where you do something well aware or intentionally to end your life.
0: Mm-hmm.
1: But when I talk of the word intentional, I'll be a bit slow,
0: mm-hmm.
1: because on the other end, by the time someone is committing suicide, we say this person is sick. This person is unwell.
0: Yeah.
1: And previously we have had cases where even government, they arrest persons who have attempted suicide.
0: Mm-hmm.
1: And they are even jailed.
0: Yeah.
1: But we normally recommend that these are persons who are not supposed to be jailed.
0: Mm-hmm.
1: They are supposed to be taken to hospital because they are sick.
0: So
1: in as much as we say suicide is intentional ending of one person's life, then we must bear into context that this person is not really in their stable mind.
0: Mm-hmm.
1: And it goes hand in hand with another term we call homicide.
0: Mm-hmm.
1: Now, homicide is where you kill or you end the lives of persons who are so dear to you, persons who depend on you.
0: Yeah.
1: You seek to kill them and then you kill yourself.
0: Mm.
1: Now, why do people commit suicide? It is because they have gone through challenges of life, very many aspects, and the only way out that seems to work is death. Death appears to be the only possible way out, the most now comfortable, the last option.
0: Mm.
1: So a person decides, because I'm unable to handle these issues, I better die.
0: Mm.
1: So that is now when they commit suicide. And some other persons now will say, I will not die alone.
0: Mm.
1: Because when I die alone, there are these maybe children, my wife, my husband, or my brothers, that when I am gone, they will be left suffering. And because I love them so much, and I don't want them to be left suffering, we go together.
0: Oh.
1: So suicide and homicide go hand in hand.
0: Yeah. And we have seen cases in the news, we read on the newspapers as well, of incidences that have happened in that manner that you're speaking of. And we're going to talk about that. But let's look at some of the reasons or the causes that lead someone to that particular extent. I know many people would say, oh, I'm struggling. Oh, I feel. Some people, it's different, especially to men and women.
1: Mm.
0: Some men will have the pressures of, oh, sija provide. Mm. I don't have this. I'm struggling.
1: Mm.
0: And these are people who probably they did so well in school, but life has just taken them on a different path.
1: Mm.
0: And they end up having all those thoughts. So how does someone now get there? What leads to such thoughts of feeling, you know what, my life has to come to an end?
1: Now, what, first of all, we must appreciate that life has demands. And life is not easy.
0: Right.
1: There are issues that come our way, and we must deal with them.
0: Mm.
1: But now, narrowing our perspective to what could be the causes of suicide.
0: Mm-hmm.
1: I normally categorize, there are so many, but I categorize them into 4.
0: Okay.
1: One is about personal health issues.
0: Mm-hmm.
1: Number 2 is about substance use.
0: Okay.
1: Number 3 is about work or finances.
0: Mm-hmm.
1: And number 4 is about relationships.
0: Okay.
1: So that is how I classify them. I look at the substance use, the personal health issues, the work issues, and the relationship issues.
0: Mm-hmm.
1: Now, just starting with substance issues, this is where people engage in drugs, bangi and other kind of illegal drugs.
0: Yeah.
1: And statistics have it, and actually scientifically, that consumption of these drugs impairs judgment of a person. And when your judgment is impaired, you are coping ability with issues of life becomes significantly weakened. And at that point, someone can easily slide into suicide.
0: Right.
1: That one does not have much discussions. The other one is about personal health. Now, this is where someone has been diagnosed with either a terminal sickness and they do not know how to handle it.
0: Yeah.
1: They cannot imagine themselves now going through the journey. And they only find, they decide that because eventually I will die because this is a terminal sickness, I would rather die now than wait. So that becomes an option. Or someone has been diagnosed with a sickness that is highly stigmatized. For example, some years back, people used to stigmatize HIV and AIDS.
0: That's true.
1: So when someone goes to the hospital and the report comes that you are positive, they say, I will not live with this kind of shame. Let me just go. So those are issues. And that's why we normally advise those persons, relatives, and the caregivers. When your person, when your relative has been diagnosed with this kind of sickness, be there for them. Be careful how you handle them. Even when you see them express a lot of anger, when you see them even abusing the very people that are helping them, it is not because of their wish. It is because of what they are going through as a result of the sickness. The other thing is about work. Now, work is where we talk about the finances. And this is a major cause. Is what affects most of us. And someone starts to go through a financial distress when the money available is less than the expenses that are coming your way. You require expenses of 100,000, but what is within your reach is just 30,000. Now, how to bridge the gap of 70 becomes an issue.
0: Right.
1: And is a major, major problem in for most of us. So this could be brought about by unemployment. It could be brought about by job losses. It could be brought about by deterioration in your businesses. Or whatever medium that you was giving you money is no longer functioning. And people now come to a point, you try to budget, it's not enough. You borrow, you are unable to pay. You get to a point where you are borrowing from Jane so that you can pay Rose. And eventually, debts catch up with you. Auctioneers are there. Children are out of school. The landlord, for those who pay rent, has closed the house. Or even you find you are not getting food. And such other things. And persons come to a point. And by this time, you have looked for other sources. You have even borrowed from your relatives, from friends. And now no one is able to bail you. And to some extent, you understand because everyone have their own issues. And the money is not readily enough to many of us. So you find that is something that is causing many people to slide to suicide. The other thing now is about relationships. Now, relationships, for me, I look at them first of all in the family of origin. Family of origin is where you are born. Your mother, your father, your sister, your brother. You find that there could be conflicts. We have fights, we have issues. And someone feels that it's like I'm rejected. It's like I'm an outcast of this family. And therefore, the only way out is that I go out completely through death. So that they miss me. They will no longer be creating trouble to me. That is also an issue that is causing people to commit suicide. Another one is now the family of the marriage now. The marriage itself. Where now we have a husband and a wife. Now this has also become a major issue. People struggling in their relationship for very many reasons, unfaithfulness being one of them, issues of finances being another one, issues of in-laws, and so on. So you find people who are in marriage, they are really struggling. Another thing is the relationships that now would say they have not read to marriage. So they are just courtships. Someone had hope that I will get married to this one or I'll marry this one. And they really had banked their hope there. Maybe it has even taken some time. They have been together for like 3-4 years. But eventually things go to a different direction. And someone feels like they have lost everything. So those are the four categorizations of the reasons why people may decide to commit suicide.
0: Yeah. And I know even as you have broken it down, and thank you for that, because it's very clear on that now. There are these common signs that you can tend to see in someone. For example, this morning people are going to work. Kuna ile common sign unaona na colleague unasema, hi, kuna vile ana behave of late, this one, these are the tell signs of, you know, he might want to be, you know, considering that. You know, there's something that your partner can tell you, unasema, hai, vile ananza kuongea sasa, it seems as if he's alluding to, he might commit something. The people who leave note and everything, and you say, ah, no wonder alikuwa hivo last week, you know, in the different categories that you have shown us as well. So maybe you can tell us the common signs that we can pick in people, because many a times we just brush off, ah, this is mwalimu, yeah, sawa. We laugh, we joke, and then we go home. Then you later on hear an incident happen, unashindwa nasi alikuwa poa, you know. So let's talk about that, and maybe you can look at different how it looks different on men and probably on women as well.
1: Just starting from where you have added, statistics show that more men commit suicide than women.
0: Okay,
1: more men. But the same statistics show those people who suffer depression, more women than men. That tells you, because depression is one of the stages before we come now to suicide.
0: Yes.
1: That tells you that women have better mechanisms of solving the problem before we get there to the dead end,
0: right,
1: compared with men.
0: Yeah.
1: Now, men, generally men are not talkative. They don't disclose their issues.
0: Yeah.
1: And some of these issues that we have mentioned here, they appear like weaknesses. And men are brought up to always reflect that they are strong.
0: Yeah.
1: They are on top of things. They are able to handle things.
0: Yeah.
1: So you find they are not able to talk, and eventually they commit suicide. But we still have a significant number of women.
0: Yeah.
1: Now, I would like to look at it, first of all, in two perspectives. As an individual, yourself, what is it that you can be able to pick know that now you have started walking along a dangerous path? Obviously, we would say, myself, I prefer looking at it this way.
0: Yeah.
1: In a very summarized way. When you notice a change. When you notice a change.
0: Right.
1: In all what you do, when you notice there is a change. Now, this change could be about your eating habits. Can change positive or negative.
0: Right.
1: You are either eating too much or too little.
0: All
1: issues to do with the sleep. You are either sleeping too much or now you are not able to sleep well. All issues to do with anger. It is too much, or even quietness. You know, even people who are quiet, at times we think they are okay, but they're not okay.
0: They're not, right.
1: Yeah. Someone who was talkative, they are no longer now talkative. Or someone who was generally not talkative, now they have become so talkative. When you meet them, they have a lot of stories.
0: Yeah.
1: Previously, you would meet and say, hi, how was your night? How was your day?
0: Weekend
1: likuwa aje? Kila mtu anapita akienda zake. Or when they pass by your office, how are you? They proceed.
0: Yeah.
1: But nowadays, this person comes, they are not even sensing you have other matters to attend to.
0: Yeah.
1: They have a lot of stories. A lot of stories.
0: All of a sudden, wanaongea sana.
1: When you notice yourself, you are changing towards that direction, something is wrong. Now, for the rest of us, and this is very, very important, and that's why these studios really befits that discussion, because we say truth worth fighting. Persons who are mentally disturbed, who eventually may commit suicide, they rarely know that they are mentally disturbed.
0: They rarely know.
1: They rarely know. You see, the signs that I've picked here, they are basic, they are elementary. But by the time we are getting deeper, this person now, you know, the mind is what helps us to comprehend, to pick what is happening. So if your mind is disturbed and is the one that was supposed to help you, then you cannot be able to tell. It's like what Jesus said, that if a bright person is being led by another bright
0: person,
1: then what kind of darkness is that?
0: Right.
1: Too much. Now, this is why we emphasize people to be on the lookout, because someone could be unwell.
0: Yeah.
1: Someone could be headed towards suicide, but they are not aware about it. So some issues that you need to pick up. One is behavioral. Again, going back to my initial classification,
0: right.
1: Change. Mm. When you find someone's behaviors have changed and the moods, they are up and down. The person has become now very violent. Mm. The person has become uncooperative.
0: Yeah.
1: The person has become abusive.
0: Mm.
1: Or the person is just there. Now you don't even understand them.
0: Mm-hmm.
1: The person has withdrawn.
0: Yeah.
1: There are people who would talk to others, even in a family setup. Maybe when we are back there in the evening, especially in the Nairobi or the urban setups, we normally congregate in the evening after various engagements.
0: Mm-hmm.
1: So previously, we would gather there in the dining hall or the table room or wherever, or even kitchen.
0: Yeah.
1: As other things are being done, we are talking.
0: Mm-hmm.
1: But you find this person is no longer now wanting to associate. They either come and they are glued to their phone, or they come, they go to their room, or they come and they remain somewhere standing or quiet.
0: Mm-hmm.
1: So all those things could check, could lead to or could point that this person is disturbed.
0: Mm-hmm.
1: Now, the other thing that you can pick is when a person starts putting their life issues in order.
0: Mm-hmm.
1: When a person starts putting their life issues in order, one after the other one, we are expected to put our life issues in order. For example, if it's a man, you are expected to go pay dowry.
0: Mm-hmm.
1: You are expected to go clear your debts. You are expected to go build. You are expected to start telling your people where your assets are.
0: Yeah.
1: But when you notice this person now is picking one thing after the other one. Ameenda wamewaonyesha where they have a plot. Ameenda amelipa dowry. Ameenda amekuja ameleta hizi documents.
0: Mm-hmm.
1: Things that they previously would not disclose to anyone.
0: Yeah.
1: Now they are putting them in the
0: order.
1: Open.
0: Yeah.
1: That is a person, or even their password. Nakuja na kuambia kwa bank, niko na hii, simu yangu, niko na hii, ATM pin, ndio hii. When you start seeing someone put things in order, that's a red signal. Another thing is when someone starts giving out their properties, valued properties.
0: Yeah, whether to friends or even
1: families. Whether to friends or families.
0: Hey.
1: Yeah.
0: Hey.
1: When you find, you know they are obviously the confines of what is expected.
0: Right.
1: Like maybe a father,
0: yes.
1: The children are of age.
0: Mm.
1: So we expect that he is able to say, hapa ni kwako, we kwako ni pale.
0: Mm.
1: That's still within normality, within expected lines.
0: Mm-hmm.
1: But there are some ways in which someone can start giving out their properties.
0: Yeah.
1: And you're able to tell this person is on the way.
0: Mm.
1: When, especially when it is done in a hurried manner and also done beyond what is expected. Unapeana tu vitu even to persons that you are not expected to give.
0: Yeah.
1: So that could be a sign that this person is on the way out.
0: Yeah.
1: Another issue now is when the person starts talking about death and they appear excited. When they hear of death, the movies that they are watching in the Facebook and wherever in the TV, they're about death. There are people dying, all those kind of things.
0: Mm.
1: So the person appears excited. They're really following.
0: Yeah.
1: If you track what they watch, you'll find they are watching those things.
0: Mm-hmm.
1: And they're happy when they're talking about it.
0: Yeah.
1: And then now from there, they narrow down to themselves. They start saying that one day mutanikosa, one day itakuwa namna hii. So they start saying that now I can die.
0: Yeah.
1: Or they even threaten, I can kill myself.
0: Mm.
1: I can go away. I can do this. I can go to the road and have myself hit by a vehicle. I can go through myself to a river. When you hear of such, those are red signals.
0: And just let me just go to that last point, because many a times we see someone write on Facebook. Unaona mtu ameandika hapo. The comments that will fall, siujinyonge, siujue, kwani, you know, you hear of a friend who mumenda mahali kukunywa kachai, and this person will begin to say, hey, unajua karibu nigongo na gari, mi hata munge nikosa tu, na si mind, mi hata ningeenda, sioni kama kuna shida. There are people who begin when they speak like that. How are we expected to respond? Because there's a way we say, or there's a way we can react that probably will propel them to even do it in a quicker way, or in a faster way, or maybe it can make them rethink. So at that particular point, when you hear someone mention of such things, when you live with someone and they tend to watch such content, and you see them update on their status, kuna mtu anezeka kitu tushindwe, hey mwalimu, are you okay? You know, it can be worrying at times. So on this other end, or on the receiving end, what should we do then?
1: Now, you have said something very good, that when someone mentions of such, there is how we can react.
0: Yes.
1: And it makes them to actualize that very fast.
0: Mm-hmm.
1: Or it makes them to deviate or stop from that direction.
0: Mm.
1: And I want to say, none of us in their normal mind would want to die. Even as those of us who preach about Christ and we say we are expecting
0: one day.
1: One day.
0: To pay
1: we mulimpia. Would wish that day to be a little bit longer.
0: Father. That is true.
1: Even of those of us who say we are convinced that if Christ comes today, I will go with him.
0: Right.
1: I would not want to go today.
0: Mm.
1: I would want to go after some years.
0: There are still many things pending.
1: So generally, a normal person would not comfortably talk about death.
0: Right.
1: Death is feared. Mm. So when you hear of a person talking about their death, then know that they have already crossed the line of normalcy. Something is really cooking.
0: Yeah.
1: And that is not now the time to start mocking them.
0: Mm-hmm.
1: It's not the time to start taking it lightly.
0: Yeah.
1: It's not the time to start telling them, we jinyonge tutakuzika Saturday. We jinyonge kamati iko. Tutapanga kamiti na maisha itaendelea. You need to know that, as I said earlier at the beginning, this is a person who is sick. So a sick person is assisted by being taken to medication or given medical care.
0: Yeah.
1: So you start now interrogating, why is this person saying so?
0: Mm-hmm.
1: So take attention and look at, why would this person say so?
0: Mm-hmm.
1: I have heard of cases where someone threatened another one that I can kill myself.
0: Ooh.
1: And the person went ahead and said, I can even give you money to go and buy the gadgets to kill yourself. And they actually give. And the person went proceeded to do that.
0: Hey.
1: Yeah. So that is not the time to say ati we kufa.
0: Yeah.
1: And it's also not the time to demean the person. For example, if it is a man who is complaining that the girl has left, the girl they were in courtship. Unaanza kumwambia wewe ni mwanaume wa aina gani, wewe ni mjinga, aenda utafute. Like in our days we used to say they are not 12 like the disciples of Jesus.
0: Right.
1: Don't take it lightly. This person, you know, we attach different values.
0: Right.
1: The way I attach value to this thing is not maybe the way you attach the value to it.
0: Mm.
1: So appreciate. And that's why in psychology we say we will appreciate, we will agree with your evaluation.
0: Mm.
1: So this person, let's agree that they're in trouble and then try to monitor what could be the cause.
0: Mm.
1: And once we monitor, and as you monitor, we normally encourage that you listen more. Give this person a listening ear.
0: Yeah.
1: The other day, I think 2-3 days ago, I came across a person we had talked like 3 weeks ago.
0: Yeah.
1: And that person, by the time we were talking, was in great trouble, a lot of issues.
0: Yeah.
1: And I just listened to him.
0: Mm-hmm.
1: And just noted a few points here and there. And we never discussed much.
0: Mm.
1: But down the line, the other day now, was telling me, I'm okay.
0: Yeah.
1: I feel good.
0: Yeah.
1: So people may not even necessarily be looking for your advice or your solution.
0: Yeah.
1: In any case, we normally say you may not be able to advise me because you're not in my context.
0: Yeah.
1: But when you give me that platform to talk, to empty myself, then peace, the listening ear, the attentive listening, it is a big game changer.
0: Yeah.
1: Now, once you have understood this person, make sure you monitor them as much as possible. And if you're not able to closely monitor them, alert a few persons that are close to these people, to this person. Mwambie fulani, nimesikia akiongea hii na hii, mkuwe mnaweka macho karibu, muangalie.
0: Yeah.
1: Then, if possible, let this person now be recommended for counseling or to a psychiatrist so that they can be assisted.
0: Mm-hmm.
1: So the issue is, don't mock that statement. Don't take it lightly.
0: Yeah.
1: Monitor this person after obviously you have listened to them and then recommend to them and actually ensure you support them. We say you give them moral support. You can even give them physical support.
0: Right.
1: At times you even recommend. You can pay for them. If they cannot afford to pay for the fee charged by the counseling psychologist, you can pay for them.
0: Mm.
1: Because you know, at times we are slow in giving people money for medication.
0: Yeah.
1: But when it comes to barrio, you are there willing to give more money.
0: Yeah.
1: So this person ungemulipia kwa counselor 3,000. But if it was barrio, you would comfortably give 10,000. Na hii 3,000 unashidwa kulipa. So you want to encourage people that ukiona mtu akona shida, musaidie we peke yako, then invite other persons. If that is not working, recommend them to a counseling psychologist. Counseling psychologists like myself, we will assess the person.
0: Yeah.
1: We will take them through therapies. If we find it is beyond us, now we will escalate the issue. We'll do the, something we call the referral, even to psychiatrists.
0: Yeah.
1: Yes.
0: All right. And I want us to take a short breather, even as we are thinking of all that we have shared in this moment. Please send in your question. 0727907907 is the number. With a few minutes we have with Malimu George, is going to be taking us more through this as well on the prevention as well and how to go about it in this moment. My name is Terry Njuguna. Thank you for keeping it 90.7 to the FM. Truth worth finding.
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0: And for whatever you may be going through, whatever trouble, chaos, hardship, crisis, whatever you may be going through, we pray that the Lord will indeed create a way. He will make a way for you. We may not understand everything, but that is our prayer this morning. Exactly 11 minutes to 8 a.m. on a Truth Worship Wednesday. And karibu sana to 90.7 to the FM Truth of Finding. My name is Terry Njuguna. And every Wednesday from 7 all the way to 8, we do have our Healthy You segment. And today we are talking about suicide prevention. And we'll be speaking more on this. I will try as much as possible in this month of September so that we can try and create more awareness. To help us unpack more on this, we do have Mwalimu George with us in studio. Karibu tena.
1: Thank you very much.
0: Kuna swali kwa hapa. Someone says, hi guys, I thought pastors and doctors should be the last to commit suicide until we have buried some. What could lead to this? This is Samuel.
1: Okay. Let me say two things. Mm-hmm. One, at the beginning, I said the issues of suicide, they cut across.
0: Right.
1: Whether you are educated or not.
0: Mm-hmm.
1: And on that, I want to say, depending on your ability, you are confronted by problems of the same size.
0: Mm.
1: Depending on your ability.
0: Yeah.
1: So if you are very rich, you are crying about millions.
0: Yeah.
1: If you are very poor, you are crying about 20,000. 5,000.
0: Mm.
1: Yeah. So everyone is open to being affected, whether you are a doctor or you are a pastor or not.
0: Mm.
1: Number two, all of us are persons, are human beings.
0: Yeah.
1: It is only that maybe by our academic qualifications, one is an accountant, the other one is a doctor, the other one is whatever.
0: Yeah.
1: But all of us are human beings.
0: Mm.
1: And for pastors, a pastor is just like any other person.
0: Right.
1: I'm just any other person.
0: Mm.
1: It's just by the grace of God, I've been given that position to pastor a church.
0: Right.
1: And now narrowing down to pastors, because I'm one of them.
0: Yes.
1: Pastors, they receive issues from members.
0: Mm.
1: So many people come with their problems to the pastor.
0: Yes.
1: But how many? Where does the pastor take his problems to?
0: Mm.
1: We may say they take to God.
0: Yeah.
1: But the question is, why didn't the members also take to God?
0: Mm.
1: It shows you that in as much as we also take our problems to God, there is also a place for another human being.
0: Mm.
1: So as a pastor, when I listen to issues brought by my members, I also may need a platform to talk to another human being.
0: Mm.
1: In as much as I talk to God, I also need to talk to another human being.
0: Mm.
1: But you find now not many people are there to help the pastor.
0: Yeah.
1: So the pastor is left alone there, struggling alone, expected to do so much, but not really getting a lot of equivalent support, and therefore the pastor gives up.
0: Mm-hmm.
1: Now, in our profession as counselors, it involves listening to people.
0: Mm-hmm.
1: And in a day, you can listen to people with different problems.
0: Yeah.
1: Now, these things get into us.
0: Mm-hmm.
1: We absorb them somehow.
0: Yes.
1: And with time, they may start affecting us.
0: Mm-hmm.
1: But fortunately for our profession, we have something we call supervision.
0: Mm-hmm.
1: Now, supervision is where I go to my fellow counselor after a particular period of time, and I talk to them. They assist me. So the things that I have accumulated from my counseling office, I'm able to vent out to these fellow counselor who is supervising me.
0: Yes.
1: So kama nilikuwa nimejaza, I'm able now to remove most of them and I go back. So I'll not be affected.
0: Mm.
1: But for most of the pastors, they don't have that avenue of venting out.
0: Yeah,
1: they don't have that. And that's why we normally encourage pastors to have a pastor's fellowship where now you can meet as pastors and share issues. Because you may not share the issues with your members because they already hold you at a high level.
0: Right.
1: Yeah. But when you are in a pastor's fellowship or you have some people that you walk along with who understand, who are enabled to that capacity, they can help you deal with issues.
0: Okay.
1: But just to summarize, these issues can affect anyone.
0: Mm-hmm.
1: Yeah.
0: I agree. Sometimes we hold people so with high standards that nangalina sema, pastor is a struggle. But we have heard of even cases of pastors who have actually committed suicide.
1: Yes, they are there.
0: The cases are there. And so, hakuna mtu ambaye haizi affecti wanayo.
1: Even in the Bible, we have not forgotten the case of Elijah, who told God, now
0: take
1: I can die. Yes, take me.
0: Hey, Yeah. There was also Judas as well.
1: Judas, yes. Yeah. These points, these issues. You know, the Bible even records that Jesus was distressed to the point of death when he was praying that the sweat would were spots of blood.
0: Yeah.
1: So these things happen.
0: Right.
1: So the human aspect of Jesus, because Jesus is God and man at the same time, the human aspect of Jesus also expressed, experienced this depression.
0: All right. With a few minutes that we have as a community, how best can we go about supporting and also coming in terms of prevention as well? We have looked at what not to tell someone, how to support maybe a colleague, a partner, or even someone who's around you, a friend. But now when you're talking about prevention, how best can we go about it in terms of as a community?
1: As a community, I would urge that we look at our parenting.
0: Okay.
1: Parenting is usually ignored, but it's a major, major foundational skill. How do we bring up our children? Do we tell them that there are issues of life? Do we let them experience problems? Do we teach them how to make decisions? And do we foster good relationships among the siblings? So I would urge parents to look at how parenting is done. Number two, I would urge that we pay attention to mental health issues so that we are able to pick them very early and people are subjected to good care so that it does not escalate and finally end up in suicide. So mental issues, and I'm happy that even our government has taken up the issue. Now we have a board, an authority that is dealing with matters psychology. Then let's look at how we can mitigate the risk factors. If it's about employment, let those who are in authority and those who can create more jobs. Let if it's about relationships, let people be counseled, let people be educated more, let people go out of their way to seek peace. Because these are some of the risk factors. When it comes to issues of drugs, let all of us join efforts to condemn this issue of drugs, this issue of alcoholism, whatever is making these people become like zombies and start thinking of suicide. We need to support it. And finally, let people embrace counseling. Counseling is something that works and it can help. So when you find yourself you have an issue or someone else has an issue, recommend them to a professional counselor, not to a quack. You know, we have quacks. We have quacks who give advice. But a counselor will not give you advice. They will help you develop coping mechanisms. So these people are readily available. Look for people who are registered by the relevant authorities. We have the KCPA. We have the counseling boards. Ensure that your counselor is registered, is qualified. They will help you. And when it is beyond a counseling psychologist, we'll refer you to a clinical psychologist, we'll refer you to a psychiatrist. And with all this, it will be possible. And above all, we trust in God. We keep on praying for the peace of God. And before I forget, we also look at our behaviors as persons. Let's check our physical exercises. Let's check our diet. Let's check our relationships. They can also really help in mitigating stress, which could mature to suicide.
0: A lot will be said, but unfortunately, hatuna time. This morning, if you are able to give us your contact, how we can get in touch with you beyond this conversation.
1: Yes, my contacts are 0720-322-961. 0720-322-961. God bless us all.
0: All right. God bless us as well. I will try as much as possible to have more of these conversations in this particular month. Thank you so much for getting in touch. Thank you. I'm a peana number. So please, if probably ulikuwa na such thoughts and maybe you're wondering, who do I go to? Where do I be assisted? Here, I'm a peana number. So you can be able to reach out to him and it's going to be, you know, you will be able to be assisted as well. Thank you so much for keeping it 90.7 to the FM. Truth Worth Finding, that's all the time we had on our Healthy You conversation this beautiful morning. In the next hour, I'll be here with Pastor Sophia Njoki from 8 all the way to 9 a.m. God bless you.
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2: Well, it is 8 a.m. East African time. Good morning and welcome. My name is Faith Kindi. Sabuti Member of Parliament Kaliba Misi is demanding answers of an alleged 1.89 billion Kenya shillings cyber security maintenance scandal. Misi claimed that there are plans to infiltrate the cost of maintaining government cyber systems for corrupt purposes. He linked the alleged scheme to the July hacking of the State House website, where hackers reportedly demanded a 41 million Kenya shillings ransom in Bitcoin. Amisi claimed the incident was used to justify charging government institutions 4.7 million Kenya shillings each for registration and annual maintenance of the .go.ke domain. He has challenged the head of public service, the Communications Authority of Kenya, Parliament, and relevant agencies to explain how the 4.7 million Kenya shillings figure was arrived at. Elsewhere, Kenyan activists are expected to hold nationwide demonstrations on that Thursday, September 3rd, demanding answers over the alleged abduction and rendition of Ugandan opposition leader Dr. Kizza Besigye. In Nairobi, protesters will gather in the CBD and march to the Ministry of Foreign Affairs and Interior, demanding Besigye's immediate release, medical evacuation and compensation, as well as an investigation into the alleged cross-border operation. The protests follow Kenya's admission that it cooperated with Uganda in Besigye's abduction, with activists accusing the government of violating the constitution and international treaties.
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2: The Kenya Women's National Volleyball Team, the Malkia Strikers, has qualified for the semi-finals of the Women's African Volleyball Championship. They secured their spot after defeating Algeria 3-1 in a thrilling quarter-final match played at the Kasarani Indoor Arena. Despite losing the first set 21-25, the defending champions bounced back fiercely to dominate the next three sets 25-7, 25-15 and 25-18. This victory guarantees them a spot in the semi-finals against their traditional rivals, Cameroon, in a match scheduled for this Thursday. Well, a day after Lionel Messi announced his retirement from international football, former England captain David Beckham stated that the legend's record will be remembered forever. The Argentina star on Monday announced his retirement from international football after earning 207 caps for the Argentina national team and scoring 125 goals. The 39-year-old superstar won the 2022 World Cup in Qatar. His final match for his country was Argentina's defeat against Spain in the World Cup final in July. Meanwhile, German defender Antonio Rudiger has announced his retirement from international football 2 months after playing his final game for Germany at the 2026 World Cup. The 33-year-old player represented the four-time world champions in a total of 86 matches.
1: 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Sports action. Straight from the pitch.
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0: morning and welcome to Don't Break the Breakfast Voice of the City. My name is Terry Njuguna, and each and every Wednesday from 8 all the way to 9 a.m. we do beautiful teachings coming to us every Wednesday from 8 all the way to 9, and brought to you by Pastor Sophia Njoki. She is with us in studio. Good morning.
1: Good morning, T. Hi.
0: Hi, how are you?
1: Happy new month.
0: We're in September.
1: Yeah, the 9th month finally.
0: And it's my birthday month, baby.
1: Interesting.
0: Hey, I'm a September baby.
1: So what work later gifts up a studio?
0: Was
1: by
0: it
1: the way.
0: How are you? How was the kesha?
1: Zingina to tonga to kisha zeka. My lord. truly we ended. Is it ending ama leo ndo tunaend?
0: Leo ndo tunaend sasa. Hey.
1: But what wakesha walienda? Ni amtajua mambo ya cleansing. At least na acha tuamalizie. But I want to wish you guys a happy new month. This is such a very prophetic month. Alafu kushafika nga September na juanga mwaka imeisha. Christmas ndio hii kesho.
0: Ndio hapa.
1: Yeah, so as you know, I'm be happy 2027. We are nearing, guys. And I totally believe if God has brought us this far here, I'm very sure he will keep us to the very last day of 2026. So happy new month, and I hope you are well. I hope your family is well as well, and you're keeping well. The Bible says on the second day, today is the second day of the
0: of September
1: 9th month. Just kenga nanza kustame na kuanga mbaya na spendi nita change by
0: the way.
1: On the first day of creation, God separated light and darkness. On the second day of creation, God said, let the firmaments, the waters from above, be separated from the waters from beneath. And when you look at the ninth month is usually associated or related to gestation, birthing, and all these things.

0: one of the things I like to believe is that the womb of a woman is created like the heavens. So this is why you find there is a separation with on the baby. It's called the amniotic fluid, I think. There's something that separates the baby from the mother, and it's she's separated by the fluid.
1: Right.
0: So this morning when I was coming, God began to speak to me and say that, Pastor Sof, this is the month of separation. This is the month where all these things you've been teaching, I'm getting ready to separate people.
1: Ooh.
0: One of the things people don't, I will try and make us understand is that when we talk about separation, we're talking about being set apart for a holy use. So this is not just a month where you're being separated from darkness and getting deliverance. Want to believe that you are being separated for a holy cause. The cause is holy, the cause is pure, the cause is of God. You can be separated for the enemy, you can be chosen by the enemy and consecrated by the enemy to do ungodly stuff. This is why when you look at scripture, it says there had to be a separation of the waters above and waters beneath to create a distinction that this is heaven and this is hell,
1: right,
0: or this is sea and this is heavens. So I'm speaking prophetically in the name of Jesus. Every confusion, every mixture, every mingling that has been happening in your life that happened while before or after you were born, any contamination that entered your life, happened in your children's life in this month of separation, I decree, may God separate you in this second day of the ninth month. I decree in the name of Jesus, be separated from darkness. I decree divine boundaries around your life. May God put a mark of distinction, a boundary that the enemy cannot cross there. I decree every wrong influence, wrong association, wrong direction, everything that does not belong to your next season, be separated from it in the mighty name of Jesus. Be distincted, be set apart in the mighty name of Jesus. Receive clarity, receive discernment in this month in the name of Jesus. As the firmament was established in its proper place, I decree in the mighty name of Jesus, be established at your right place. Be established at the right location in the mighty name of Jesus. Receive speed, receive direction in this month in the mighty name of Jesus Christ. Two is the number of witness. I stand here to join my faith with yours, and I decree that your expectations will not be cut short.
1: Amen.
0: Your expectations in this month of September will not be cut short. Everything you have carried for the last 8 months in this month of birthing, I decree, give birth. Give birth to that breakthrough. Give birth to that job, that opportunity, that increase. In the mighty name of Jesus, that marriage you have been living God for, the children, the direction, the deliverance, I speak as a mandated prophet of God this morning. Be delivered in the name of Jesus. Be set free. Be set apart in the mighty name of Jesus Christ. This is a very, very, very prophetic day and month. Be helped by God. In the mighty name of Jesus Christ.
1: Amen.
0: Almighty God, we are gathered again in your presence. Oh, sweet Holy Spirit, I pray that you take charge and control. These are your people. They did not come to meet with Pastor Sof or Terry. Lord, they came hungry to meet up with you, believing that they will live here nourished and that ignorance will leave in the name of Jesus. By the entrance of your word, let people be delivered. Where there was destruction, let there be a salvaging. Let people be salvaged. Let there be an escape. because of your word and because of knowledge. Let people escape calamities, situations, death, anything, diseases that were waiting to meet men. Because of knowledge, let people be exempted. In the mighty name of Jesus Christ, Lord, I pray that you will still the words and the spirit of your servant to be like that of dew. I pray, Holy Spirit, let the word come simple, sweet, and light. Let even the child comprehend. The old man, let him hear. In the mighty name of Jesus, glorify your son once again, we pray. In Jesus' precious name we have prayed.
1: Amen.
0: Amen. Terry, we started looking at... last week we were dealing about ignorance, and we saw about how expensive ignorance is. And Acts, Paul is speaking about the sins of your ignorance, or the time of your ignorance God overlooked.
1: Yeah.
0: But the devil never overlooked because you were ignorant. And people of God, I want to believe that today you are yet ready to be blessed. And I believe as you open your Bibles, you will be dangerously blessed.
1: Amen.
0: We're still looking at the detriments of spiritual marriage. And we started last week but one to look at the first thing spiritual marriage brings about is that it brings about death, not just to you, your household, and your family, but it can bring about death even to a nation. I'm gonna read Genesis 20 verse 1 to 4. Then I want you to help me with 4 to 5. Scripture says, and Abimelech I'm gonna read from verse 3 to 4. But God came to Abimelech in a dream by night and said to him, behold, thou art but a dead man, for the woman which thou hast taken, for she is a man's wife. Please help me with 4-5.
1: All right. Genesis chapter 20 from verse 4 and 5. Now Abimelech had not gone near her, so he said, Lord, will you destroy an innocent nation? Verse 5. Did he not say to me, she is my sister? And didn't she also say, he is my brother? I have done this with a clear conscience and clean hands.
0: Okay. To Abimelech, Abimelech did not know that he was taking someone's wife. He thought that he was taking just a beautiful single sister like Ruth, who has just been gleaning, waiting for Boaz. But little did he know that this beautiful woman he was just about sleeping with was someone's wife.
1: Right.
0: Little did he know that this woman was married, and he was not just married, he was married to a prophet. And his desire to marry Sarah brought about a destruction in his house, that even the nation of Israel had to pay for the consequence of his ignorance. Abimelech, the Bible says, Terry just read for us, and the Bible says, Abimelech did this in the integrity of his heart. Other version says what, Terry?
1: That I have done this with a clear conscience and clean hands.
0: He says, with clean hands, with clear conscience, did I do this? I said last week, irregardless of whether the conscience, the heart was pure, the mind was holy, the hands were clean, it does not stop the consequence from coming. Mind you, these are not spirits that came to attack Abimelech. We read in Acts that in the times of your ignorance last week, God overlooked.
1: He winked.
0: He winked away. Why couldn't he wink the sins and the mistakes of Abimelech?
1: Right.
0: He says, you are but a dead man. Please help me with verse 3, please, Terry.
1: All right.
0: Verse 4 to 5. Again.
1: Verse 4 to 5. Now Abimelech had not gone near her, so he said, Lord, will you destroy an innocent nation? Verse 5. Did he not say to me, she is my sister, and didn't she also say he is my brother? I have done this with a clear conscience and clean hands.
0: Terry, there are people in families who are going through household wickedness, not because that God is wicked or Satan's strong hand is strongly upon them. No. They simply married a woman they were not supposed to marry. Simply dated a man they were not supposed to date. You simply slept with a man that you were forbidden to sleep with. They are somebody else's wife in the spirit. What must you do then before you get married? You mustn't just go for
1: premarital.
0: My Lord.
1: PMCC.
0: It's not enough for you to do premarital counseling and think that that's all we have. Actually, I dare to say a ministry that doesn't have prophetic intercessors is dangerous. Because you can have counselors that will counsel you about marriage. But my friend, this is a spiritual thing.
1: It is very
0: without
1: spiritual.
0: A prophetic intercessor that will sit down to stay in the place of prayer, to look and diagnose, are these people truly compatible in the spirit? Is Terry married by another person? Is John married? Not just see, okay, this is how you guys are going to spend money. This is how you're supposed to be submissive. This is a, no. Do you? I read somewhere in the beat me to it. Do you know Abraham? He was being called Lord, Lord, but Abraham was sleeping on the roof. He used to go and stay on the roof because of the woman he married. Unafikiria ndio apatane na Hagar, alipatana na Hagar kwa nini?
1: Alikuwa na
0: kaka. Not the fact that the person is bowing, calling you Lord, Lord, the person is obedient, submissive, doesn't mean that you married the right person. Doesn't mean that you married a person that was not married.
1: Yeah.
0: Atijua meita Sarah, meita Abraham, Lord, Lord.
1: Lord. Yeah.
0: My Lord.
1: Yeah.
0: We actually call our husbands these days our Lord.
1: Yeah.
0: Hey. But scripture says that Abraham, the trouble Sarah used to give Abraham, we don't talk about it. But Sarah was a troublesome woman in the name of God. In the name of God, my Lord.
1: My Lord.
0: My Lord.
1: Hi.
0: Oh, sasa bo meona sister, I'm humble. Sister rushing domo. Sister si kama pastor sofa na shout.
1: Ametulia.
0: Anaosha vyombo ambazo spendi kuosha.
1: Amenyenyekea kweli.
0: Unyenyekevu. Sister doesn't. You have left a sister that had a child in honor. Uyu atasitenda kulea mtoto wa wengine. You went and saw a beautiful sister. Like Samson. So Delilah. Curvy calves. She doesn't have a child. Ai, mtoto nyeupe light skin.
1: Yeah. Without blemish.
0: Without blemish. She hata ijaguzwa. You actually think the girl is a virgin. You actually got convinced the girl is a virgin. The girl has not been touched physically, but the covenants the girl is coming from her mother's and her father's side, the spiritual husband connected to her father or her mother. My friend, you should have just married somebody that was not a virgin.
1: So physically she's a virgin, but spiritually akona husband.
0: Jaribu uguze hiyo kitu.
1: Oh my God.
0: There is a man that came to my father in the Lord. This is a story I'm giving about my faith in the Lord. He came to him. They called. This is Nikama. Pastor wako apige sasa pastor wangu.
1: Yeah.
0: Akampigia kamambe, hey, mi watoto wangu waliolewa 7 days ago. Wako honeymoon Maldives. But kababa will not rise.
1: At all.
0: At all. Kababa does not rise. And he rises every other time. Only the time they are supposed to consummate the marriage. Kababa does not rise. They tried day one. They tried day two. They tried day three.
1: Hey.
0: Day seven. Day five, alikuwa chanza kupigia pastor wake. Hey, mtu gate.
1: Pastor. Shida.
0: Hey, primary to kwani iko inaguza huku.
1: Hey.
0: They got married. On the fifth day, the man called the pastor. Pastor aliomba. Aliomba. Anaomba. Spirit things you do. Spirit husband wachana na mambo ya maombi. You must be sure not to cleanse. It's a filthiness in the flesh and in the spirit.
2: Right.
0: So he calls, and his pastor, amefika mwisho, he can't do anything. Amejaribu, imeshindwa. He's consulted his shindwa. He remembers he has a friend, a man of God, he honors. My father in the Lord, he calls.
2: Yeah.
0: Tells him, hey, my son, actually our resident pastor, he will not rise. What shall we do? They try to look for results. They try to look for results from different pastors. Do you know the man of God, my father in the Lord, told him, while he's about penetrating, he should turn to the left side of his wife's side and cast the beam that stands. Do you know he just did that? He cast the beam. In the name of the Lord, he cast the beam. The person that was on the left side of the bed of the wife was the husband, legal husband in the spirit realm of this woman. So alikuwa naenda ku consummate ndoa.
2: Na already
0: anashikwa. Anashikwa nini? Anambe you cannot rise.
2: This cannot happen.
0: It cannot rise. What are you rising? Who are you touching? You are touching someone that is not yours. And so many men can testify of this. It rises on clan days. It won't rise with your wife. Not because your wife has mataya, your wife has a big stomach, your wife can shower. Madam!
2: She's probably the cleanest woman ever. Hygiene and everything.
0: When you saw this girl, you thought this was everything. Now, two children you don't want? You are looking at Sister Virginia Pale, praise and worship. It rises, it will not sit down, irregardless of the presence of God. But to your wife, it won't rise. Uncle, Brother Bernard, you must look for help. And if the being is not cursed, let's go slowly. I want you to read for me. I want you to now go again. We are going, this story of Abimelech, we will stay here.
2: Yes.
0: I want you to go with me 6-7 again.
2: 6-7 or 4-5?
0: 4-5, 6-7.
2: All right. Genesis chapter 20 from verse 4.
0: Yes.
2: Now Abimelech had not gone near her. So he said, Lord, will you destroy an innocent nation? Did he not say to me, she's my sister? And didn't she also say, he's my brother? I have done this with a clear conscience and clean hands. And then God said to him in the dream, yes, I know you did this with a clean conscience, and so I have kept you from sinning against me. That is why I did not let you touch her. Verse 7. Now return the man's wife, for he is a prophet, and he will pray for you, and you will live. But if you do not return her, you may be sure that you and all yours will die.
0: So number one. Spiritual marriage brings about death in households. Now, this is the worst thing.
2: Yeah.
0: You see, the person that is spiritually married, whether man or woman,
2: yes,
0: it will make sure you are the last man standing.
2: And finish all the...
0: The rest, then it will finish you. An entire nation... Kwanza, Mungu walianza kwanza kumake Abimelech na watu wote, wenda wanawake, watoto, wazee, kila mtu akuwe important. Alishika their manhood. God held Abimelech's manhood and the entire household of Abimelech because of looking at another man's wife.
2: Barrenness.
0: And God said, if you do not stop, a nation will be destroyed because of one man. I have seen families bury. I have seen people go on journeys and not return. An entire matatu is finished. You think,
2: You it is
0: those
2: that.
0: Things.
2: Yeah.
0: It is those things. God is not that wicked. No.
2: An entire family.
0: An entire, unaoshwa. Last year we saw it.
2: In December you told us about death.
0: Yes.
2: Then few days later, there was an accident.
0: This year beginning. You see, people will say, hizi vitu pase na fundishanga mambo tu za spiritual, setfunze, faith.
2: Yeah.
0: Wewe faith yako inakosa kuwa hapo wakati ya accident kwa nini? Iyo time ambao umefika kwa calamity, that faith should then work.
2: Right.
0: But it didn't.
2: Right.
0: We must talk about these things boldly in church. Else, my friend, Jesus said, none of them did I lose except the son of perdition. My friend, how many members will you keep seeing die in that church?
2: You bury them.
0: You are the chief priest. Unafurahiaka kwanza ukienda mazishi.
2: Umeitwa.
0: How many times times will you see your cousins die one after another? Your siblings. And I'm telling you, kama Abimelech mpaka mbocho wake alikuwa affected. Unafikiria kuzo yako atakuwa affected?
2: Hata yeye hata achwa.
0: But wa Abimelech, his entire workers, foreman, mtu yote alikuwa analima. 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
2: Sisi wote.
0: Sisi.
2: An entire nation of barrenness.
0: Imagine. Ay. Yeah. Oh. Now remove nation, put families.
2: Oh my.
0: Well, nation umeenda sana. Pasa sofu unaenda nation sana. Wachana.
2: Tukuje hapa.
0: Rudi nyumbani. An entire church could be destroyed. Me, I have gone to, I don't want to talk. Few weeks ago, I saw somebody, a mother, I won't mention, a mother had buried, 3 months ago, had buried his son. I'm talking about 3 months ago from this month.
2: Hey,
0: okay. Skwambia a story of 1996.
2: He juzi.
0: 3 months ago, the mother had just buried the son.
2: Mm.
0: 2 weeks ago, or 3 weeks ago, another son. Watu wa mstari mbele kule kanisani.
2: Oh my.
0: Na sisi ndio tunasema.
2: Two children back to back.
0: Back to back. And I told my friends who were with me when I was seeing that thing, it will continue. This woman will stay here, watch. Watch. As our children are being finished one by one, one by one, one by one. Because of the spirit as when this woman is married. The mother is the problem. Na kwambia vitu 2 weeks ago there is a kid, it is all over online.
2: Yeah.
0: If I mention the person, people know the person.
2: Yeah.
0: Because a public figure.
2: And now another son.
0: I'm like, hey? Now you guys will watch. I started by saying, people who came for a cash, I told people, especially mothers, this is the year B. Don't think because we are in September, it is almost over. It is over. Tumemaliza, Mungu ametukua na sisi. Even on the 30th of 31st, you must pray.
2: Ooh.
0: I said, this year, pray, mothers must come on the front line to pray for their children. I am very specific about mothers.
2: Ooh, you taught us about women.
0: Yes. Women receive their dead. Hebrews talks about men were never there.
2: Yes, it is the women.
0: Hey.
2: Hey.
0: We go slowly. Give me 6-7, please.
2: Genesis chapter 20 from verse 6. Then God said to him in the dream, "Yes, I know you did this with a clear conscience, and so I have kept you from sinning against me. That is why I did not let you touch her." Verse 7. "Now return the man's wife, for he is a prophet, and he will pray for you, and you will live. But if you do not return her, you may be sure that you and all yours will die."
0: So number one, spiritual marriage brings about death. Death of everything. Financial death.
2: Aye.
0: You had helpers, all of them dead. Anything that you can call dead is what a spiritual husband can do or a spiritual wife can do. Juicy, 2 weeks. Okay. Do I give you this?
2: Please. Please.
0: I'm from talking about spiritual inquisition. And I'm still insisting, men of God, you must have. Okay, I know you are the apostle.
2: Yeah.
0: Archbishop.
2: Yeah.
0: But please have assistant prophet.
2: Yeah.
0: That can look into people's lives before they marry. Terry.
2: Yeah.
0: This is. I don't like giving my stories already. Oh, God, help me, Jesus. But because they overcame me by the words of their testimonies, let me give you this gist.
2: Yeah.
0: So, you know me, I'm. What is it?
2: I wish people can see you in the studio. Yes.
0: Himwaka kukakuja kegine. If you think the other one.
2: Yeah, this one was better. Better.
0: Nakwanga na nyota yao.
2: 10 times more.
0: T? yeah. a brother started pursuing me early this year. The man's Lord's anointed.
2: Come on now.
0: Hey! Ninaangalia hivi naona akitukiekwa kwa flyer, kwa poster ya Tari Night.
2: Eh.
0: Hapa hakuna mwenyezi kuja.
2: Akuekeleka mkono hapa kwa shoulder.
0: Kwa shoulder.
2: Mama and papa jio.
0: Mami jio, daddy jio. We don't arrive. 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
2: Mkuja huko because, yeah.
0: Hey! Mimi naambia Mungu ananiletenga the Lord's beautiful anointed.
2: Right.
0: T. Getting to know each other beautifully well.
2: It was going on well.
0: Beautifully.
2: Mm.
0: My friends were like, Guy, Pastor Sof, this is the one.
2: This is it.
0: This is the Lord's anointed.
2: Mm.
0: This is the one he kept for you.
2: Ako ka hashtag tutatumia tu.
0: This is the one the Lord kept for you.
2: Hey.
0: I didn't bother to enter into prayer. Not because I wasn't thinking about marriage. Me was just getting to know a friend.
2: Ah, okay.
0: So
2: okay.
0: I didn't think about marriage at all. But along the way, I am like, this is a good man for marriage. And the way he's speaking,
2: yeah.
0: he's speaking the right conversations for marriage. So when we started talking about what are your visions? What are your goals?
2: Right.
0: What are your what? Oh, you, how many family members do you want? How many do you what do you want? Immediately, the Holy Ghost reminds me to do a spiritual inquisition.
2: Right.
0: I go and do my own things, my spiritual, and I'm like, 98% is the one? Lord, ata huyu ametokea wapi?
2: Yeah.
0: This.
2: Yeah.
0: And everything about my spiritual inquisition was correct.
2: To the T.
0: Yes.
2: Hey.
0: Weeks ago, we happened to go somewhere. Me, my friends, and I, we were having a retreat.
2: Right.
0: And so we called everybody. In this retreat, there were horse ridings, there were what, people were swimming, people were doing all that.
2: Right.
0: Now, where, you see the way you've dressed, or the way I've dressed, I'm fully covered.
2: Right.
0: You can hardly see certain things.
2: Wait
0: until you and I go for swimming.
2: Yeah.
0: You see, oh, kumbe Pastor Sofa nakonga na kirema hapa, nakonga na alama hapa kwa thaya, nakonga na alama hapa kwa migu. But when I'm dressed jeans, jacket, you can be able to see a lower. And so I see, during this day, I see a certain mole that this guy has.
2: A mole?
0: What is a mole? Mbatata.
2: Yeah, yeah.
0: Tumbatata turia aduwa the makorago na tuwa.
2: Yes,
0: ture
2: just somewhere, somewhere.
0: Kila mtu wakonazo, hata mimi nikonayo.
2: Yeah.
0: But on this place that this mbatata is, and the meaning of that mole, because every mole has a meaning.
2: Ooh.
0: That one is a topic.
2: You will
0: for
2: teach
0: next
2: us
0: year,
2: another day.
0: Every mole has a meaning. Where the mole is stipulated, and
2: right.
0: the meaning of the mole, it means that anybody this guy marries will always be dead. This guy is meant to be a widow. He's meant to marry like 10 wives. Eh, roga, ingia chini ya kitanda, chini ya studio.
2: Is it?
0: Yes.
2: Eh?
0: Yes. My friends were shocked like that when I told them. You see, they were shocked. To the bones, to the bones. This guy, the mole means that this guy is meant to marry. You remember there was a woman in the Bible?
2: Yes, Jesus says, seven brothers.
0: Jesus says he had seven husbands.
2: Yeah. That one is, brother
0: eh,
2: after the
0: do
2: other.
0: Do you know the... How did Jesus know? The mole.
2: Ooh.
0: It was a mole. So I look at this person because I've been taught spiritually what things mean and
2: yes.
0: by my father. So I look at this. Nenda tu hivi kuingia kwa maji.
2: And you
0: nona
2: saw the
0: kwenye
2: mole.
0: Iko. No, najua meaning.
2: Oof.
0: Nilienda nikaka kwa kona hivi. Nikakuwa stressed. Nauliza Mungu. This is what knowledge has made me escape from.
2: Because you would be there. Hey!
0: The meaning of the mole is any, the man is meant to marry at least not less than 15 wives. That is, it's written, it can, unless yeye mwenyewe akuja jitafute solution.
2: Yeah,
0: na
2: it will continue happening.
0: Yes, and the wives are never meant to just live. They live by death.
2: Hey! Physical death.
0: Yes. This is why you've seen. Have you entered TikTok? Have you seen? People are getting married. People are getting married. But young ladies. Are they ones, young ladies and men, are the ones these days are becoming widows and widowers?
2: Very young men.
0: Yes.
2: Very young men.
0: Yes. Yes. Not because we were wazazi wetu hawakui widowers kama
2: na wameka.
0: Kwa nini generation ndio na widows na widowers Terry?
2: And we are seeing them.
0: 2 years for marriage. 3 years for marriage. Five. Hata tufike 5 years for marriage. Widow na widower. Because. What did our parents used to do, T? Our parents never used to marry because of emotions. They used to take that. You would be taken for spiritual inquisition. Whether this person is. Kwani, our family, our grandfather left and said, you can't marry from this tribe.
2: True.
0: They used to go for spiritual inquisition. Who get married to Ivivi? Unapele Mulizwe. Bareamobi. Naim Barengine. This tribe. They meant to marry.
2: Do are they compatible?
0: Yeah. Tuliokoka tukashinda Mungu siku hizi. Tukiretega hii.
2: Hey.
0: Jesus is not born again the way we are born again. We are actually not born again by the Lord.
2: We know more. We are woke.
0: Yeah. Sasa sembuse, mdada kama huyo angekuja nimwambie, mdada wa huyo mchali. Tuseme for example, akuje aniambie wanataka kuoana. And I've looked at everything. I've not gone spiritually.
2: Yeah.
0: Actually, where the mark is, you can't see unless the man undresses.
2: So
0: he may fit wife of yote.
2: So he time yote if you had not gone for that.
0: Singe. Why jua? Even if watu wanamari, unafika mahali unashanga. I have just brought about a spirit and a pattern of widowhood in my lineage. It was not there.
2: You introduced it.
0: Aye. Tuku tumefikaje huko? Niko tunakupatia example ya story yangu. The man is tea to the core. Guy.
2: So everything else has aligned.
0: The parents, they loved me to the core. Sana jaribu. So I went to my friends. After nimeenda nikamwambia my friends, I told some of my friends, "Aki juu wamezoea kuniona na umse." So kambia, okay, you'll no longer be seeing me with him. So what are we boy can one of the guy passed off? Why? The man was the way he was this. Niliambia my friends, because now them they are spiritual, they even listen to me. I'm their pastor.
2: Yeah.
0: I told them, they were like, walijishika kila mtu kichwa. Ma, tungejuaje mambo kama hizo? Tungewai. This thing we are calling primarito ni zero level.
2: So hiyo tu ni kufundishwa finances, sijui submission and all that.
0: Fundishwa finances?
2: Yeah.
0: Unafikiri utafika hata kuenjoy finances na mtu? You can't. You'll be dead before you even think of. You did not. There was not. You were to live 80 years. 90. But you got married to somebody in their lineage, in his bloodline. He has a contamination. He has been defiled from birth. See kitu huyu kijana amedu. Do you remember Jesus meets a blind man and asks, who sinned?
2: Who sinned? Yeah.
0: See, for the uchali, alikuja na kutoka tumboni mwa mamake. Corruption. Corruption, the mingled seed I'm talking about.
2: Hey.
0: Oh, na ketego kiraje. So you are born again. You think this
2: and you know, during those times when you're in love and everything, uweziambiwa kitu.
0: Unajua kwanza ujui, haujui how deep you are gone with attachment until you lose that person.
2: Yes, yes, the attachment is there. Yeah.
0: Nilikuwa tu na nasu undi nikinya. Siwezi rudi. Siwezi wacha tu nililioko.
2: Lio ukienda.
0: Lord, we move. Unalia Lord, ayo mama. I'm obedient. Lord, I will hear you.
2: How many people in church are getting married to someone who's already married spiritually?
0: How many conferences will be put up, meetings that don't help actually the church? Hey, revival. This. Saizo huwa tamtu ataifika kuona yo revival. The marriage won't allow. And Terry. Oh.
2: Hi.
0: Oh. I liked the boy. The boy was fine.
2: everything
0: wejua tu si nilikuonesha my time
2: sasa na imagine 10 times
0: kama
2: better
0: nakuambia. Alafu my tribe so hata hatusumbwani na kuongea rusungu
2: the same
0: hey hakuna ti yani he ticked every 99% of my boxes.
2: So you are sure this is
0: me it. Hakuna mtu mwenye angewahi niambia
2: this is it.
0: Ai nilikuwa nataka kumintroduce kwa budangu akikam mpaka hata ikufika huko niko like wikiingira.
2: But let me ask, yes. You know, sometimes we may hear you every Wednesday teach powerfully and we are thinking Pastor Sofa is effective. She cannot.
0: Mimi nilikwambia Samuel alikuwa na watoto wa billion. Samuel wa bere na wakere ari nasi anasi ya billion cha goma. Samuel the anointed head children that were corrupted. Wewe unafikiria mimi ndio shetani hizi nifikia. 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
2: ni kweli
0: and God doesn't use you outside you.
2: It is right there.
0: You are the entire sermon. Your life is a testament. Nikuulize ti. Sawa. Turudi nyumbani tu. Kuja polepole. Tunataka kusoma 1 Peter, 2 Peter. Acts of Apostles.
2: Yeah.
0: Who did Acts Paul read?
2: It was himself.
0: Who did Peter read?
2: Oh my God.
0: Who did Daniel read? What scrolls were there? Unasema everything must come from the Bible. If it's not in the Bible, who did the men that wrote this thing read? Where did they find something to read?
2: He had nothing to
0: read. They were inspired by. They are someone you will get from the Holy Ghost. They are not necessarily in the Bible.
2: It is from you.
0: Wewe mwenyewe. Okay, Rora. Do you know team mimi every time kile kitu nimefundisha God ufanya vile tu mimi nitaona wanga haikuepi hizi wacha nikushow kwanza na wewe kwanza deliver ukinipata prayer mimi mwambie wase kesha usipomba mimi najiombea kwa kwanza
2: mimi najijua.
0: I pray for myself first. I can come and deliver you and I've not first of all dealt with my deliverance. I'm telling you if Ia tasi Mungu alikuja akaniambia thou wangare stop with this man.
2: Yeah.
0: This is not the
2: you saw it and you knew.
0: Yes. Sembuse mtu hangewahi jua mimi ni hiyo kitu. No, si sembuse mtu hangejua ni watu wangapi hawajui.
2: We ignorance.
0: Watu wangapi hawajui na tuko tu hapa tunataka kusema oh receive it, receive favor, receive breakthrough. Your breakthrough is with your auntie. You will receive it. You will never see the materialization of it.
2: Could it be that is why sometimes maybe I'll give an example of what you've said. And sometimes you're there and you keep getting dreams. God is warning you. Wacha. But where you umekwamilia hapo unasema hapana.
0: Umeshikilia. Son of Pharaoh.
2: He warns you again and
0: son
2: again.
0: Son of Jacob umemshikilia. Unaambia Mungu, but you're not saying anything I can see. His temperament is good. Wewe unaangalia. This is why Samuel was told, men look at the outward. Mi kuna kitu naona ti. Na kukataza hii jambo. Now do you know, these days me actually, I've come to realize God would, these days hardly God speaks verbally. He speaks via the knowledge you've received. Ile tangu ile kitambo ile oh Terry that is not the man. Utangoja.
2: Yeah.
0: Utangoja.
2: Oh.
0: Kama uja receive nuggets ya kujua ile ni sign. Ile ni sign. Utakuwa unangoja mugambo, unangoja tarumbeta, haitawaifika. My people, not Tishianashi ya Goma. It's not Satan's people. It's not sons of Belial. God's people are in destruction. God winked. Did the devil wink and look aside? The time of my ignorance, God overlooked.
2: Yeah.
0: Did the devil overlook? overlook by bringing that man, knowing he wants to start something in your life. Yet anajua wanga ajui kitu.
2: And I'm later too.
0: Singles, I have, people have heard me say this a lot. I am not excited about marriage. I'm excited about staying married and living long. Because auntie, you might desire that marriage, but that thing would uliomba tu ndoa. Oya.
2: Yeah, ndio hii basi.
0: Mezani nimekuandalia meza.
2: Yeah.
0: Kati mbele ya watesi. Yeah, watesi wako. Hadi unaimba upale ukijiona ukidance.
2: Angalia ishara.
0: Desire is dangerous. You must learn to tame your desires. Tame your desires. Kuna vitu ti mimi, no matter what, I have a bigger assignment than marriage.
2: It is beyond it.
0: So if it comes, it doesn't, I'll still be going on.
2: Yeah.
0: But the more you want it so badly, the devil will hear the prayers you're always just crying for a man.
2: Bring a counterfeit.
0: John the Baptist come. He's not the real Messiah. John the Baptist come.
2: And that is why I've seen a lot of people who young, and like you've said, wazazi wetu wako pale pale.
0: Kwa ndoa.
2: Sisi. People who are under 2, 3.
0: Mimi nataka kuambia nilinge hivi TikTok. Hakuna siku naingia na kosa kuona bride ama group. Anamon.
2: Yeah,
0: man. Anaeka pictures na videos za 1 year, 2 years of marriage. 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
2: Watu walikuwa wanaka.
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2: Yeah, when that happens actually, yeah.
0: Ulikuwa unaenda una sanctify wana elders nini unaombewa. 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
2: Young
0: ni
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0: alichukua, ni Mungu alipeana. Mimi nakwambia tizi ndio vitu tunafaa tuongelee radio, TV, conference, tunafai tupange, tuongelelewa setu wambi, listen, when you see a certain thing on a brother, on a sister, please run. Leave the love you have. I have not even gotten to the second. My God.
2: Tuko kwa death.
0: Tuko. Na tulisema tunamaliza hii wiki. Whether you like it or not, mnachua hapo kwa death.
2: Hey.
0: But just to close it off, please give me with Lamentation chapter number 5, verse 1 to 5. Lamentation 5, 1 to 5. The second one, spiritual marriage will always lead to financial loss and loss of things. Just read for me that as we close.
2: Lamentations chapter 5, verse from 1 verse 1. Five. Remember, O Lord, what has happened to us. Look and see our disgrace. Our inheritance has been turned over to aliens, our homes to foreigners. We have become orphans and fatherless, our mothers like widows. We must buy the water we drink. Our wood can be had only at a price.
0: See, the strangers and aliens are illegal entities that have invaded people's lives illegally. The Bible says that they did not just take away their portion, they took their inheritance. They went further to even take their water. Maji mtu anakuiba mpaka anakuiba
2: maji.
0: That's wickedness.
2: Hey.
0: So when you see loss of things, loss of family, loss of gadgets, things are just getting lost. Loss of money, loss of business, loss of friends, things just get lost. Your inheritance has been turned to aliens. It's talking about spirit beings coming to take things from you. People of God, my time is so far gone. This is just the second one. And I am pausing here. I cannot finish this series even if given 2 good years.
2: Hey.
0: But I will have a book that will be readily available this October.
2: Wow.
0: All about spiritual marriages from our ministry. So we will be selling that book. I think I've just touched 5% of that book. Make sure everybody that wants that book should come for the conference in October. You will get it. People of God, if you have been watered this morning, please make sure that you water back. If you've been fed, feed back. If you've been given water, nourished, remember to nourish back. The Bible says, he that scattereth, he that gives sparingly, God will give him sparingly. But he that is generous with his giving, God shall also be generous with him. Our numbers are 0708-628-049. I'm going to use your offerings this morning and your sacrifices that have been given. If you've been following this teaching, I want you to take a serious sacrifice for your house, for you and your household, and say, Lord, anything that entered in illegally through this teaching, anything I am in, anything I've been bound in without my knowledge, with my knowledge, Lord, I use this sacrifice as a point of contact. Let grace deliver me. Let the blood wash me. Let my family be purged in the mighty name of Jesus. I want to remind you, our number 0708-628-049. Please drop your offerings and God is going to bless you. See you next week. I pray for you that God will bless you, bless your offerings, keep you, sustain you, and every place that you have given from, I pray that God will meet you far and above your expectations in the name of Jesus. Till next week, I hope to see you and hear from you. Please send us your feedback. How has the teaching been? Have you enjoyed this series? Have you learned something? Please send us on our numbers and God is going to bless you. See you next week. Shalom. Bye-bye.
2: That's all the time we had with Pastor Sophia Njoki. Thank you so much for tuning in and I hope that you have been blessed. Newspoint coming in shortly and thank you so much for tuning in. 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
2: Well, it is 9 a.m. East African time. Welcome. Good morning and welcome. My name is Faith Kendi. Standard Group assistant news editor Alex Kiprotich has been found safe after he was allegedly abducted along the Gilgil-Nakuru Highway and later dumped in a thicket near Masinga Dam in Machakos County. Kiprotich had sought refuge at a nearby homestead before he was found by a Standard Group team at around 6 a.m. He told colleagues that four masked men armed with AK-47 rifles abducted him in a Subaru fitted with a siren. He said the men appeared to be police officers and questioned him about how Standard Group sources its news and how its headlines are determined. His return comes hours after Standard Group CEO Chacha Mwita called for his immediate release. The circumstances surrounding his disappearance and how he ended up in Masinga remain unclear. The company says the incident may be linked to attempts to intimidate and silence it following a similar failed abduction. Elsewhere, President William Ruto is set to meet small-scale traders in Nairobi today following protests over increased import valuation rates by the Kenya Revenue Authority, KRA. The traders have been protesting the increase in the minimum customs value for a 40-foot container from 2.5 million Kenya shillings to 3.2 million Kenya shillings. They argue that the new valuation will increase the cost of importing goods and further reduce their profit margins. The meeting at State House Nairobi is expected to give the traders an opportunity to present their grievances, with the government expected to explore possible measures to address their concerns. The government has outlined key measures to strengthen preparedness ahead of the anticipated October to December El Nino rains, which are expected to bring above normal rainfall across most parts of the country. The rain could trigger flooding, displacement, disease outbreaks, and damage to roads and other critical infrastructure. The measures include mapping flood-prone areas to guide evacuation and emergency response, as well as clearing and desilting drainage systems, culverts, and water channels to reduce flooding. The government, however, says agencies including the Kenya Urban Roads Authority, KURA, are already clearing identified drainage choke points as part of preparations for the rainy season. Moving on, Parliament has raised concerns over delays and poor management over a 69.9 million construction project at Luanda Technical and Vocational College in Vihiga County. The project, which includes workshops, classrooms, and offices, was scheduled for completion in March 2024 but was only 55% complete by June 2024. Officials now say the works are 85% complete, although key construction activities have stalled. The contractor, Capital Icon Construction Limited, has been given an extension until November 19, 2026 and is demanding an additional 6 million Kenya shillings, citing increased costs. The parliamentary committee has ordered the project team to present a clear completion plan and warned that further delays could result in losses to taxpayers. Sticking to matters education, the Ministry of Education has urged university students to wait a little longer before receiving funding from the Higher Education Loans Board HELB. Higher Education Principal Secretary Beatrice Inyangala stated that the government is currently facilitating the disbursement of funds.
3: This is unprecedented. We are having over 90% students reporting in the first week. It is unprecedented. The message that students join universities while we await the processing of the bill has been taken very positively. Students with who are very vulnerable, who are very needy, have been supported by universities to settle down.
2: Well, moving forward, church leaders have been called upon to claim their role as moral voices in the society and offer clear guidance on issues affecting communities amid concerns that church pulpits are increasingly becoming political arenas. Speaking during the Difference Makers Conference in Nairobi, Bishop Moses Odhiambo, founder of Echo of Mercy Mission, said the church must remain focused on promoting values, accountability, justice, and responsible leadership.
4: Currently, the church is being blamed that we are not doing our role. Our pulpit has become political. You know, today you have this political wing in this pulpit and then this political wing in this pulpit. And so it is a big issue in our society today. So I think that question needs to be answered as we have challenges on how to lead our churches.
2: Meanwhile, Dr. Johnny Hunt, founder of Hunt Ministries, has urged the public to support religious leaders, saying they too face challenges as they guide and transform the society.
5: A lot of times a pastor doesn't feel appreciated, he doesn't feel valued, and so if he's alone and no one's working with him or encouraging him, it makes it really difficult to encourage people when you're not encouraged yourself, to help others when you feel that you're in such a dire need of help.
2: Well, moving on, the National Cohesion and Integration Commission, NCIC, has summoned Kajiado Governor Joseph Olelenko and nominated Member of Parliament for Uasin Gishu Joseph Wainaina to appear before the commission on September 17th over controversial remarks. Lenko will respond to allegations that he urged members of one community to take political seats in Kajiado and Narok counties in next year's election. Wainaina has also been summoned over remarks he allegedly made at a public meeting in Ngeria, Uasin Gishu, suggesting that those who do not support President William Ruto's re-election should leave the country.
6: Incite violence or hate. All of us should subject ourselves to the rule of law. And when called upon by any constitutional institution, we should

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0: I don't know what word that God has spoken over your life. 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It is done. It is done in Jesus' name. 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
2: Well, a very good morning from wherever you're listening from. Good morning and welcome. My name is Faith Kendi. Deputy Party Leader of Jubilee, Fred Matiang'i, has condemned the abduction of Standard Group Associate Editor Alex Kiprotich, warning that attacks on journalists threaten Kenya's democracy and press freedom. Matiang'i said the incident in which Kiprotich was later found safe after about 9 hours was unacceptable in a country with a long history of defending freedom of expression. He warned against government officials using their positions to intimidate journalists or suppress legitimate criticism, urging journalists and the public to stand together in defending press freedom. Elsewhere, the government has released 850.7 million Kenya shillings under the Cash Transfer for Orphans and Vulnerable Children CTOVC program, benefiting more than 425,000 households across the country. Gender, Culture and Children's Services Cabinet Secretary Hannah Wendot Cheptumo said 425,348 households will each receive 2,000 Kenya shillings for the July 2026 payment cycle. The payments, which began yesterday on Tuesday, are being disbursed through the government's contracted payment service provider under the Inua Jamii program. The government says the funds will support families caring for orphans and vulnerable children to meet their basic needs and improve their welfare.
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2: President William Ruto has called for a complete transformation of African commerce through the Africa Continental Trade Area, AfCFTA, speaking in Lusaka, Zambia, during the inauguration of Zambian President Hakainde Hichilema for a second term. Ruto urged African nations to move away from exporting raw materials and importing finished products at a premium. He called for greater intra-African trade, local production and value addition to build a stronger, self-reliant and economically integrated continent. Kenya Airways has appointed Habi Loswani as the acting group managing director and chief executive officer following the resignation of Captain George Kamal. Loswani, who is the airline's company secretary and director of legal services and regulatory compliance, will take over effective September 15th. Kamal stepped down from his position for personal reasons but will remain with the airline for a 30-day transition period before his formal exit on September 30th. The government has assured Kenyans that the ongoing milk supply constraints are temporary and are expected to ease as rains improve pasture and fodder availability. The Kenya Dairy Board says milk remains available despite reduced supply in some regions, attributing to the decline in dry and cold weather in key producing areas. Managing Director William Maritim said formal milk deliveries to processors declined by 3.7%, falling from 84.4 million litres in June 2026 to 81.3 million liters in July 2026, with KDB currently compiling formal milk intake data for August. Now you're up to date. My name is Faith Kendi.
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4: Welcome to Stand in the Gap Today from the American Pastors Network. We proclaim truth in the public square by connecting a biblical worldview and constitutional principles to the most significant news of the day. Simple, careful, and truthful. That's Stand in the Gap Today. Now, here's your host.
5: Well, good afternoon. Welcome again to Stand in the Gap today. I'm your host, Jamie Mitchell, Director of Church Culture at the American Pastors Network. I've served in some kind of ministry leadership for 42 years, and I can tell you the number one roadblock to ministry success is not money, facilities, good children's or youth ministry. It's not even a great musical ministry. All of those elements of church life are important, but they are not the number one roadblock. So what is it? Well, very simply, leadership development. If a church cannot find, cultivate, train, and deploy people in their ministry to share the load of leadership, the church will be stuck and never reach its potential. It did not take me but a year or two when starting a ministry that I knew this to be true. And if most pastors were honest, they would acknowledge that fact. Yet, when you look at the seminaries and what they're teaching and how churches construct the pastor's job description, little time is devoted to developing leaders. As one very wise pastor told me years ago, we are one generation away from being completely disorganized, dysfunctional, and disappearing because we don't develop leaders. Today, I want to consider this important issue of developing leaders in ministry. And to help me, Dr. Dave Dietz, Vice President of Ministries at the Institute of Biblical Leadership.

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2: Well, it is 12 p.m. East African time. Good afternoon and welcome. My name is Faith Kindi. The Independent Electoral and Boundaries Commission, IEBC, has called for early and coordinated measures to prevent electoral violence ahead of the 2027 general election. Speaking at the high-level National Election Security Roundtable Consultative Forum, IEBC Commissioner Hassan Nur Hassan warned that political competition, ethnic mobilization, misinformation and unresolved grievances remain major risks to peaceful elections.
3: History has taught us a lot. We cannot go back there. We cannot afford. We cannot even contemplate thinking about it. In fact, the idea of even mentioning it sends, you know, shocks within our systems. Political competition, ethnic mobilization, misinformation, and unresolved grievances continue to pose risks to electoral processes. Again, we have it. The grievances that have been unresolved, of course, those are all scapegoats when it comes to the political violence. We need to look through it and make sure it doesn't recur again.
2: He called for stronger early warning systems to identify hotspots and address tensions, urging IEBC, police and other agencies to work together to prevent a repeat of the 2007-2008 electoral violence.
4: This is really, really a sad thing. Says it's a free country.
3: Of electoral security is early warning and risk analysis. That early warning is it's really very important for us because we should be able to map the hotspots, detect, assess the risks, and investigations be conducted so that we can be able to stop anything that's on its way. And in today's world, early warning is very easy.
2: Well, elsewhere, Standard Group Associate Editor Alex Kiprotich has been found safe 9 hours after he was allegedly abducted. He was found dumped near Masinga Dam, with reports indicating that Standard Group CEO Chacha Mwita has also raised concerns that Kiprotich was targeted back in June when armed men reportedly attempted to seize him from his vehicle.
4: This is really, really a sad thing to happen in a country like Kenya that says it's a free country, it respects the freedom of the media and the freedom of journalists to do their work as guaranteed in the Constitution. And yet the actions of the state indicate that that is just, you know, a story, lip service. So I'm really, really sad and shocked by this act. At around 3 a.m., we received a call from right where we stand, that is at the edges of Masinga Dam, that Alex had been dropped here in one of these thickets and told that he's in Baringo and that he should not wake up until he's woken up.
2: At the same time, the Kenya Editors Guild is demanding investigations into the reported abduction of Standard Group Associate Editor Alex Kiprotich. Editors Guild President Zubeda Kananu has said that the incident is worrying as it is the second reported attempt to seize him or harm him within 2 months. Now the Editors Guild is calling for investigations into the alleged involvement of the National Police Service's Crime Research and Intelligence Bureau in a vehicle linked to an earlier incident. It says attacks on journalists threaten media freedom and the public's right to information, urging President William Ruto and state agencies to ensure those responsible are held to account. Elsewhere, the High Court has temporarily suspended the nomination of members to the Engineers Board of Kenya after petitioner Francis Owino challenged the legality of a process initiated by the Institution of Engineers of Kenya. Justice Gregory Mutai barred the IEK from shortlisting, nominating or submitting names to the Roads and Transport Cabinet Secretary, who has also been restrained from approving or gazetting any nominees arising from the disputed process. Now the case will be had on the 26th of next month. Well, that's it for now. More updates at 1 p.m. My name is Faith Kindi.
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2: Well, good afternoon. It is 1 p.m. East African time. Good afternoon and welcome. My name is Faith Kendi. The National Cohesion and Integration Commission, NCIC, says it will step up monitoring of political rallies and social media platforms for hate speech and ethnic incitement ahead of the 2027 general election. NCIC Chairperson Kefa Nyamweya Omai says the commission will act swiftly on reports and video clips of politicians or other Kenyans suspected of breaching the law.
3: This will no doubt speak to the principle of prevention rather than reaction, as far as creating free to making sure that as soon as we receive any information or report, or the public sends any clip content of any politician, any Kenyan that breaches the law, we move with speed, without fear, and without intimidation. Let all political actors and Kenyans take note. We'll not spare you.
2: Omai says NCIC is prioritizing prevention of electoral violence through early warning and response, warning that delayed action could lead to loss of lives, displacement, and erosion of public trust.
3: This will no doubt speak to the principle of prevention rather than reaction, as far as creating an environment for a free, fair, credible, peaceful, and safe election is concerned. And this is what we've been talking about, that we need to come to a point where we've got to have what we call the collaborative approach in this ecosystem of all the agencies and institutions involved in securing peace in this country.
2: Well, sticking to matters preparation of the 2027 general election, the Independent Electoral and Boundaries Commission, IEBC, has called for early and coordinated measures to prevent electoral violence ahead of the 2027 general election. Speaking at the high-level national election security roundtable consultative forum, IEBC Commissioner Hassan Nur Hassan warned that political competition, ethnic mobilization, misinformation, and unresolved grievances remain major risks to peaceful elections.
4: History has taught us a lot. We cannot go back there. We cannot afford. We cannot even contemplate thinking about it. In fact, the idea of even mentioning it sends, you know, shocks within our systems. Political competition, ethnic mobilization, misinformation, and unresolved grievances continue to pose risks to electoral processes. Again, we have it. The grievances that have been unresolved, of course, those are all scapegoats when it comes to the political violence. We need to look through it and make sure it doesn't recur again.
2: He called for stronger early warning systems to identify hotspots and address tensions, urging IEBC, police, and other agencies to work together to prevent a repeat of the 2007-2008 electoral violence.
4: The key elements of electoral security is early warning and risk analysis. That early warning is really very important for us, because we should be able to map the hotspots, detect, assess the risks, and investigations be conducted so that we can be able to stop anything that's on its way. And in today's world, early warning is very easy.
2: Internet connectivity will be stable during next year's general election. The Communication Authority of Kenya, CA, has assured. CA Director General David Mogoni says all polling stations will have reliable connectivity to facilitate transmission of results through the KIMS system. He says most areas already have 3G, 4G and 5G network coverage, with efforts underway to address gaps in areas still facing network challenges.
5: We use evidence to arrive at the truth. And I'll ask those of us who are here to help us in this. Because you can say this goon is doing so and so's work. The gooner is so and so. But when we ask you, can you give us evidence between this person and the gooner? You don't want to give us. And yet you know, because it is evidence.
6: Yeah.
5: So that when you say, this gooner is the one who sent this one, where is that evidence? Because in most of the cases, those gooners are not there. So we must find a way of going around it so that we are able to get the gunas. Because if you don't get them, chances are that we may not stop it. Because at times, harass may not help much.
2: Well, Elsewhere, Standard Group Associate Editor Alex Kiprotich has been found safe 9 hours after he was allegedly abducted by armed men along the Gilgil-Nakuru Road. He was found dumped near Masinga Dam with reports indicating that he had been abandoned by his abductors. In a statement, Standard Group CEO Chacha Mwita has also raised concerns that Kiprotich was targeted back in June when armed men reportedly attempted to seize him from his vehicle.
5: This is evidence
6: really a sad thing to happen in a country like Kenya that says it's a free country, it respects the freedom of the media and the freedom of journalists to do their work as guaranteed in the constitution. And yet the actions of the state indicate that that is just, you know, a story.
2: Well, at the same time, the Kenya Editors Guild is demanding investigations into the reported abduction of Standard Group Associate Editor Alex Kiprotich. Editors Guild President Zubeda Kananu has said that the incident is worrying as it is the second reported attempt to seize or harm him within 2 months. Now, the Editors Guild is calling for investigations into the alleged involvement of the National Police Service Crime Research and Intelligence Bureau in a vehicle linked to an earlier incident. It says attacks on journalists threaten media freedom and the public's right to information, urging President William Ruto and state agencies to ensure those responsible are held to account. Amnesty International Kenya is also calling for an independent and transparent probe into the abduction of Standard Group Associate Editor Alex Kiprotich. Amnesty Executive Director George Murara says that the abduction, which occurred days after President William Ruto reaffirmed his commitment to constitutionalism and human rights, raises concerns over media freedom and the right to liberty. Amnesty says that journalists must rather be able to work without fear of intimidation, urging the government to ensure that anyone found responsible for the abduction is held accountable. Elsewhere, the Directorate of Criminal Investigation is seeking court orders to detain 3 suspects who are linked to the murder of Dr. Victoria Mutiso for 30 days to allow detectives to complete the investigations. The DCI says some suspects are still at large and that the case has generated a significant public interest, urging the court to grant investigators a sufficient time to conclude their work. The DCI says the first suspect, a police officer, possesses unique skills that could further undermine the probe if released. The state is also asking the court to detain the first suspect at Ruaraka Police Station, the second at Kileleshwa Police Station, and the third at Kilimani Police Station.
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2: Well, in international news, Tehran has launched missile and drone attacks at U.S. targets in Jordan, Kuwait, Iraq, and Bahrain after American forces resumed strikes against Iran. The Iranian Red Crescent says that 5 people, including a child, were killed and more than 50 injured. The deaths were caused when shrapnel from a U.S. missile attack hit

0: mbinguni na duniani ni wewe tu Bwana wangu, ni wewe Yesu.
1: Hallelujah. As requested by one Nika all the way from Utawala. Thank you so much for that particular request. It is a song by Upendo Nkone, Unastahili Kuabudiwa. And we continue to do the same this very evening. Thank you so much for your valued company. It's about like 11 minutes, somebody 10 minutes to go to the top of the hour. Elvis Omondi is on standby with the latest that is on the news point. My name is Brother Sammy, and this is 90.7 Truth FM, Truth Worth Finding on the True Armor Show on such a day as this, it being the hashtag Truth Worship Wednesday. Now, just a quick one. Kwa wale ambao walikuwa wamesema kindly. Eh, ni kama watu wanakuanga class, by the way. I'm still learning. That was Paul. Paul was one of the characters. Before he became Paul, he was Saul on his way to Damascus. That is where now he encountered Jesus. So one encounter changed everything about his life. And at least 13 books of the New Testament were written and inspired, of course, by the Holy Spirit. That is by Paul. All right. Another character we mentioned, kuhusiana na Matthew, him being a tax collector and all the character traits related to the profession that he was doing, among the kind of work that he was doing, and at the same time, an encounter with Jesus. Aliacha kufuata pesa, akafuata nani? Yesu. He became one of the disciples. And then another character, Gideon, the one ambaye, even in him coming from the least tribe of Manasseh, alipeana excuses, yeah, ezi ongoza watu, lakini Mungu ni nani? God still used him to lead the people, and also just to go to fight against the Midianites. And he led them to victory, in spite of the sad ending of it, ya kwamba later on, kwa kuatana na those, ndasemaji, idolatry came into the picture. But at least before then, somehow, tuwa tunajipata pale pale. Another character was Jonah. Mungu amempatia ujumbe afikisha Nineveh. And he decided, let me go to Tarshish. He decided to do what he thought in his eyes was right. Bearing in mind, alijua nikifikisha ujumbe, watu watatubu na Mungu atawasamehea. Na sitaki hivyo. This is one man who was complaining. One moment, yuko kwa tumbo ya samaki with a great prayer right there. That is Jonah 2. And then the other moment, chini ya mti, amepata kivuli kizuri, anashukuru. All of a sudden, when it withers, oh my, another complaint comes along. But God, we serve a God who is merciful and loving. His love is unconditional, I tell you. So, God can use anyone and anything. Kama alitumia samaki, ikammeza Jonah. Hime nikumbusha the song by Wangeshi Mbogo. It's been a moment, by the way. David was another character. From the humble beginning, God preparing him. That is, I beg your pardon. At the hidden place before coming into the public, he was ready for war. And he knew, having that faith and courage in the Lord, alijuizi mavazi azitamsaidia. So he knew. And God used him in a mighty way. The same God. Wewe ambaye labda ulikuwa ushasahaulika. Nobody knew you. Nobody understood you. What God had been doing behind the scenes. Mungu anaweza kutumia by the time you appear. I tell you. Rahab. Oh my. Hapa tunaweza kuwa judgmental. Pointing fingers. But still the very same woman. Who becomes now one of the women listed in the famous Hall of Faith. She is a hero of faith. Hebrews 11. And through her, the lineage of Jesus, God can use anyone and anything for his own glory. Mungu ni Mungu tu. Hakuna mwingine kama yeye. Well, those are some of the characters that we were learning today on 7 from Heaven. At 7 at least. Si mengine sasa pia unafanya homework from your end. Na mambo inakuwa sawa. Yeah, who else do I see? Good evening, Sammy. Niko locked in, worshiping the King of Kings. Ngong Kwema. This is Lillian. Asante sana. Team Ngong. Hope Saro alienda wapi. Jose Spa. Who else from that particular end? Watu wa Ngong. Helen. Hey, wavetu Ngong. Salimika tena sana. Lisa Mkakesi. Thank you. Representing always pande za Kamulu. And then I can see Peter from ni 160. Oh, Mwihoko ni 160. Aya, siku anajua. Good to know. Ruti yako. Unasema kindly play for me Broken by Kai Strings. All right, so standby. In the next hour, kabla mama ingie. I believe itakuwa ni sawa. Now, one more time, just a quick reminder is that in the next hour, we shall be having Wamrev Dr. Lucy Miru from Maximum Miracle Center. Tonight, on raising women and society to a greater impact, she's so ready to pray with us tonight and ready to also to encourage us through her opening remarks and the parting shot. So, we welcome all your prayer requests. How can Mamrev pray with you? Share in Mapema and your best on the number 0727-907-907. See you in the next hour, right after the news point with Elvis Omondi.

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2: Leaders from the media and the political class have condemned the abduction and subsequent dumping of Standard Group Associate Editor Alex Kiprotich. President of the Kenya Editors Guild, Zubeida Kanano, has condemned the abduction that took place along the Gilgil-Nakuru Road, terming it as a blatant attack on the free press.
4: An attack on an editor or media practitioner in Nakuru is an attack on every journalist in Nairobi, Kisumu, Mandera, Turkana, Mombasa, and beyond. We demand an immediate, transparent, and independent investigation by the Director of Criminal Investigations and IPOA into last night's abduction. To our fellow editors, reporters and broadcasters across the nation, do not put down your pens and do not mute your microphones, because power must be held to account and the truth cannot be abducted.
2: In a statement, Standard Group Chief Executive Officer Chacha Mwita has said the abduction points to the shrinking of the media freedom space in Kenya.
5: This is really, really a sad thing to happen in a country like Kenya that says it's a free country, it respects the freedom of the media and the freedom of journalists to do their work as guaranteed in the Constitution. And yet the actions of the state indicate that that is just, you know, a story, lip service. So I'm really, really sad and shocked by this act.
2: Traders have gotten a reprieve after President William Ruto ordered the reduction of the minimum customs benchmark for general containerized consolidated cargo from the new cap of 3.2 million shillings to the old cap of 2.5 million. Speaking when he hosted players in the micro and small enterprise sector, the president has ordered the Kenya Revenue Authority to create a list of high-value goods that will not qualify for consolidation.
6: Lakini pia nataka tukubaliane. Huyu David amesema, kwanza kama kuna bidhaa ya bei ghali iko ndani ya hii container zitolewe. 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Toa hizo vitu.
2: The head of state has further ordered the expulsion of foreign nationals who engage in hawking and trade, saying such activities should be exclusively done by Kenyans.
6: Nataka mketi chini na hawa wafanyi biashara. Huyo mrembo Christine, mketi chini na yeye na wale wengine. Waangalie kabisa kwa sababu hatujapitisha, so that we seal all the loopholes. Isitokee ati mtu ametoka sijui China na wapi anakuja kuwa hoka ama kuja kufanya biashara ya kuuza sijui kwa duka kidogo hapo. Hapana.
2: Away from that, the chairman of the Independent Electoral and Boundaries Commission, IEBC, Erastus Ethcon, has dismissed claims of a planned rigging of the 2027 general elections. Reacting to claims raised by Rigathi Geoffrey Gachagua, Ethcon has said the claims are a threat to the public trust on the IEBC.
7: Independence is guaranteed by the Constitution, and we shall be guided by that. So nobody, let those ones who are trying to play some games, to try and create narratives about IBC being compromised, I don't know what. You've heard all that. As we move towards 2027, we need to be careful about these narratives that are being woven around.
2: Security leaders led by Inspector General Douglas Kanja have stressed the need for security and stability during the upcoming general elections.
8: After the political dust has settled, we must continue to exist together if we do not want to see a repeat of what happened in 2007, 2008.
9: We don't have any other country. We only have Kenya. We don't have Kenya A at Kenya B, where we can destroy Kenya A at the land to Kenya B.
2: Away from that, three suspects arrested in connection with the murder of Dr. Victoria Mutiso will be detained for 30 days as investigations against them continue. The three suspects include Collins Bet Kiplagat, Pius Mbugwa, and Samuel Gathoni. The prosecution called for detention of the three, saying they were a flight risk after some of them fled to Uganda following the murder, where they were later arrested.
10: I have also relied on the deportation order from the Chief Magistrate's Court of Buganda, Buganda Road at City Hall, which confirms that the three persons before me were deported from Uganda. I find that the submissions by the defense are largely not true, relying on that court order, which they have not objected to.
2: Away from the corridors of justice, normalcy is resuming at the Jomo Kenyatta International Airport after a 72-hour strike by air traffic controllers at the facility. Airlines are currently working to clear a backlog of travelers that compiled after flights were either delayed or cancelled.
11: I have been here for 4 days. I was supposed to travel on Monday, but they postponed my flight. Kwanzia sasa nikaona matumaini naenda leo jioni.
12: Jana airline imetupatia chance now tunaweza safiri. Challenge tu encounter ya kwanza ilikuwa chakula, lakini kukaa hapa naongea na NYS kidogo na wauliza how do you operate up a town? You at least unakula pilau at 350 shillings.
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2: Well, to news beyond our borders, Range Rover has unveiled its first fully electric model after a year-long delay to its planned launch. The Range Rover Electric, to be built in Solihull, marks a major shift in its electrification program, backed by large-scale upgrades across its West Midland sites. Parent company JLR said it had upskilled 10,500 workers for electric production as it pushes ahead with the modernization despite recent financial pressures and planned job cuts.
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2: Well, you're now up to date. My name is Elvis Omonde. I wish you a blessed night.
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13: How can our nation experience security within and peace with our enemies from abroad? Well, God's Word has an answer, but only if we will listen and live out what Scripture says. Hello, I'm Sam Rohr with another Stand in the Gap Minute. Deuteronomy 14:7 says, "The Lord will cause your enemies who rise up against you to be defeated before you. They shall come out against you one way, and they will flee before you seven ways." The Israelites experienced defeat when they disobeyed God and victory when they obeyed Him. The same thing happens in our nation. When the people of our nation fear the Lord and our leaders fear the Lord, God says that He will make even our enemies to be at peace with us. Lawlessness, fightings within, and enemy threats from abroad are marks of God's removal of blessing. Like all of God's promised blessings, they hinge on our personal and national obedience to His Word. You want peace? Obey the Lord. 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
14: 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We thank God for you. We bless God for you. Muendele na muzidi. 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
5: This is True Armor, the home of great insight, the home of worship.
7: Lord, as we say, Pokea Sifa, that is the cry of our hearts. That is the cry of our hearts, Lord. That you may receive all the praises that we offer to you, Jesus. I will bless the Lord at all times, and his praise shall continue.